0: 67. In Sydney, the temperature is 61, and Auckland is 61. We'll update world news and temperatures at the top of every hour.
1: Welcome back, and thank you for joining me. We'll begin this hour with an 8.5-minute work from Johann Strauss II. He was the leading Viennese waltz composer of the 19th century, and we'll hear his Roses from the South waltz he composed in 1880. It draws on themes from his operetta, The Queen's Lace Handkerchief. It became one of his most durable concert waltzes, independent of the stage work that supplied its material. Here's Arthur Fiedler conducting the Boston Pops Orchestra.
2: This is Aria, popular classical music, every day and everywhere.

Roses from the South, a waltz by Johann Strauss II here on the Aria Pops Concert. Coming up, music from Beethoven, Dvorak, and right now from Carmen by Georges Bizet, let's hear the fifth movement from Act One, Habanera, the orchestral version, with Simeon Beechkoff leading the Paris Orchestra. We'll start with the third movement to Max Brooks' Violin Concerto No. 1, with Ruggiero Ricci performing with the London Symphony Orchestra under the direction of Pierino Gamba.

That was Habanera, the fifth movement to Act One of Carmen by Georges Bizet. And before that, the third movement to Max Bruch's Violin Concerto No. 1. In about 13 minutes, we'll have a check of U.S. news, sports, business, and weather here on ARIA Radio. Right now, Antonín Dvořák's Slavonic Dance No. 4 with Václav Talish conducting the Czech Philharmonic. And we'll start with music from Beethoven's Pathetique Sonata, Piano Sonata No. 8. It helped establish Beethoven's early Viennese reputation as a composer-pianist. Here's the first movement, performed by Wilhelm Backhaus.

0: That was Antonín Dvořák's Slavonic Dance No. 4. Before that, the first movement to Beethoven's Piano Sonata No. 8, the Pathetique. Coming up, more beautiful music as we continue here with the Aria Pops concert and music from George Gershwin right after this check of U.S. news, sports, business, and weather.
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2: A powerful nor'easter is bringing major flooding to the eastern United States, with New York and New Jersey both declaring states of emergency. Tens of millions of people from Maine to Virginia are in the path of the storm, which has already caused widespread disruption across the region. Officials are urging residents to avoid travel and stay indoors as conditions worsen. Emergency crews are working to respond to flooding and storm damage, while forecasts suggest the severe weather will continue to impact the area throughout the day. Iowa stunned Michigan with a last-second touchdown, going 91 yards to secure a dramatic victory as time expired. The Hawkeyes' winning score capped a thrilling finish in Week 4 of college football. Meanwhile, No. 21 Florida dominated No. 4 Mississippi, and Texas held off Tennessee after swatting away a late Hail Mary attempt. Texas player Colin Simmons apologized for mimicking urinating on the field during the game against the Volunteers. After years of production delays, Tesla has begun delivering its all-electric semi-trucks to customers. The long-awaited vehicle marks the company's first entry into the heavy-duty commercial freight market, with the first units now reaching buyers. The Semi was originally unveiled in 2017, with a promise of 2019 production. The delivery milestone comes as Tesla works to scale up manufacturing.
1: 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In Boston, it is 57, Chicago is 61, Denver is 81, New York is 58, Los Angeles is 84, San Francisco is 66, Seattle is 61, and here in small town Texas, it is 85. Our next look at U.S. weather will be at the bottom of the next hour.
0: Welcome back to the Aria Pops concert. I'm Wendy Barnett, here with you playing the most popular works by the most famous composers of all time. Just like this work, next work we're about to hear, that's almost 19 minutes long, with George Gershwin's An American in Paris. Gershwin moved between Broadway, popular song, concert music, and opera, and he composed this work in 1928 after he visited Paris. The work is a tone poem portraying an American visitor in the French capital, complete with taxi horns that Gershwin brought back from Paris for the premiere. It was first performed at Carnegie Hall in December of 1928 by the New York Philharmonic, conducted by Walter Damrosch. We'll hear the Minnesota Orchestra perform this work under the direction of Ado DeVart.
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0: Welcome to the encore repeat of Wendy's show, the Aria Classical Pops Concert. Her show is presented every day from 4 until 7 a.m. US Central Time, and then repeated from 4 until 7 p.m.
1: Thank you for joining me for the Aria Pops Concert. I'm Wendy Barnett, here with you playing the most popular works by the most famous composers of all time. Coming up, music from Beethoven's Eighth, Frédéric Chopin, Ottorino Respighi, and much more, right after World News and Weather.
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3: Two giant pandas from China are on their way to Zoo Atlanta as part of the latest chapter in international panda diplomacy. Ping Ping and Fu Shuang departed the Chengdu research base of giant panda breeding in China. The pair are traveling to the United States to take up residence at the Atlanta Zoo. Fu Shuang is one of the two pandas making the long journey. The arrival of the animals marks a continued exchange program between China and zoos overseas. President Donald Trump has rejected an Iranian proposal to reopen the Strait of Hormuz within 7 days, according to a statement released on Sunday. Iran's foreign minister acknowledged the president's comments, but said Tehran is waiting for the definitive views of mediators before proceeding. The Strait of Hormuz remains a critical global shipping route, and the standoff continues to draw international attention. Negotiations are expected to continue in the coming days as both sides weigh their next steps.
4: In London, 55. Paris, 60. Berlin, 57. Rome, 66. In Asia, Beijing, 68. Singapore, 82. Tokyo, 70. In the Pacific, Sydney, 60. Auckland, 61. We'll update world news and temperatures at the top of every hour.
1: Welcome back to the Aria Pops Concert. We'll begin this hour with an 8-minute work from Johannes Brahms' Violin Concerto. Let's hear the third movement of Brahms' only violin concerto. Here's Ephraim Zimbalist performing with the Boston Symphony Orchestra under the direction of Sergei Kuzovitsky.
5: Aria, the world's best classical music, now being broadcast to the world.

That was the third movement to Johannes Brahms' Violin Concerto here on the Aria Pops Concert. Music now from the March King, John Philip Sousa, an American composer. He directed the United States Marine Band and later led his own touring band. He composed The Stars and Stripes Forever in 1896, and it became the official national march of the United States by an act of Congress in 1987. We'll hear Eugene Ormandy conducting the Philadelphia Orchestra. And let's start with the second movement to Beethoven's Eighth Symphony, with Yasha Horenstein conducting the National Orchestra of France.

The Stars and Stripes Forever by John Philip Sousa, and before that, the second movement to Beethoven's Eighth Symphony. Coming up in about 10 minutes, we'll have a check of U.S. news, sports, business, and weather here on ARIA Radio. But first, music from Ottorino Respighi's The Pines of Rome. Let's hear the fourth movement, The Pines of the Appian Way, with Charles Dutoit conducting the Montreal Symphony Orchestra. We'll start with the Military Polonaise by Frédéric Chopin. Here's Daniel Audney.

0: The Pines of the Appian Way from The Pines of Rome by Ottorino Respighi. Before that, The Military Polonaise by Frédéric Chopin. Coming up after a short break, music from Giacomo Rossini. Right after U.S. News, sports, business, and weather.
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2: A powerful nor'easter is bringing major flooding to the eastern United States, with New York and New Jersey both declaring states of emergency. Tens of millions of people from Maine to Virginia are in the path of the storm, which has already caused widespread disruption across the region. Officials are urging residents to avoid travel and stay indoors as conditions worsen. Emergency crews are working to respond to flooding and storm damage, while forecasts suggest the severe weather will continue to impact the area throughout the day. Iowa stunned Michigan with a last-second touchdown, going 91 yards to secure a dramatic victory as time expired. The Hawkeyes' winning score capped a thrilling finish in Week 4 of college football. Meanwhile, number 21 Florida dominated number 4 Mississippi, and Texas held off Tennessee after swatting away a late Hail Mary attempt. Texas player Colin Simmons apologized for mimicking urinating on the field during the game against the Volunteers. After years of production delays, Tesla has begun delivering its all-electric semi-trucks to customers. The long-awaited vehicle marks the company's first entry into the heavy-duty commercial freight market, with the first units now reaching buyers. The Semi was originally unveiled in 2017, with a promise of 2019 production. The delivery milestone comes as Tesla works to scale up manufacturing.
1: 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Boston is 57, Chicago 60, Denver 77, New York 58, Los Angeles 83, San Francisco 63, Seattle 61, and locally 83. Our next look at U.S. weather will be at the bottom of the next hour.
0: Welcome back to the Aria Pops Concert. I'm Wendy Barnett, here with you playing the most popular works by the most famous composers of all time. We'll begin now with a work that's almost 9 minutes long from Giacomo Rossini, an Italian composer who was one of the defining composers of the early 19th century. The Thieving Magpie premiered in Milan in May of 1817. The overture is famous for its opening snare drum calls, an unusual feature in an operatic overture of the period. It has remained far better known than the complete opera, and we'll hear Guido Cantelli conducting the Philharmonia Orchestra.
3: This is Aria, popular classical music, every day and everywhere.

The Overture to the Thieving Magpie by Dracono Rossini here on the Aria Pops Concert. Thank you for joining me today, and do stay with us. Coming up in about 20 minutes, David Rowell joins us with his Daily Delights. We still have time for a few more selections of music. Let's hear Mozart's Symphony No. 41 with the third movement and Sir Thomas Beecham conducting the Royal Philharmonic Orchestra. We'll start with Bach's Brandenburg Concerto No. 6, Movement No. 1. Here's Trevor Pinnock leading the English concert.

That was the third movement to Mozart's Symphony No. 41. Before that, the first movement to Bach's Brandenburg Concerto No. 6. Thank you so much for joining me today for the Aria Pops concert. Do stay with us. Coming up in David's program, music from Franz Schubert, Leo Delibes, Richard Strauss, and so much more. Right now, I'll leave you today with a couple more selections. Let's hear Beethoven's Turkish March from the Ruins of Athens. He wrote this as theater music for the opening of a new theater in Pest, and he composed it in 1811. And the Turkish March reflects the early 19th century taste for Janissary style effects in European music. It later became one of Beethoven's most familiar short orchestral excerpts. We'll hear that performed by Sergio Commissione with the Houston Symphony Orchestra. And then we'll follow that up with Johannes Brahms' Hungarian Dance No. 5 with Benedict Chick on violin with a backing group. I hope you have a wonderful rest of your day, and thank you again for joining me for the Aria Pops concert.

0: Welcome to the encore repeat of David's Daily Delights show. His show runs from 7 till 12 every morning, U.S. Central Time, and then repeats from 7 till 12 every evening.
1: David is back again with the first hour of the second three-hour part of his Daily Delights show.
2: Yes, indeed. You can't keep me away. David Rowell here, back for another three-hour portion of David's Daily Delights. World news and weather. Then a look at today in musical history.
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4: Two giant pandas from China are on their way to Zoo Atlanta as part of the latest round of panda diplomacy. The Chengdu research base of giant panda breeding confirmed that Fu Shuang and Ping Ping have begun their journey to the United States. The pair will take up residence at the Atlanta Zoo, continuing a long tradition of panda exchanges between China and America. Officials say the animals are in good health ahead of their arrival. Further details on their public debut are expected in the coming weeks. United States President Donald Trump has rejected an Iranian proposal to reopen the Strait of Hormuz within 7 days. Iran's foreign minister acknowledged the president's comments, adding that Tehran is waiting for what he called the definitive views of mediators. The strategic waterway remains a focal point of international concern.
5: In London, the temperature is 54. Paris is 60, Berlin is 55, and Rome shows 65. In Asia, Beijing is 71, Singapore is 83, and Tokyo is 71. In Sydney, the temperature is 57, and Auckland is 61. We'll update world news and temperatures at the top of every hour.
2: On this day in musical history in 1891, Charles Munch was born, a French violinist and more than that, better known as a conductor. Let me see, of the Boston Symphony Orchestra from 1949 to 62, the Orchestra of Paris, and assorted other orchestras as well. Best known, though, particularly in the United States, for his time with the Boston Symphony Orchestra, the full 13-year stretch. He excelled in modern French repertoire, no surprise there, being somewhat French himself. But he didn't limit himself to only French music. But what I'd like to do is hear a piece of French music with him conducting. But first, we'll hear a different version, because I am astonished by how Charles Munch handled this piece of music. He must have been running late for something very important. That's all I can say. We're going to hear Couperin's Tomb, the Tombeau de Couperin, music of Maurice Ravel, the fourth part, which is a rigodon, a type of ancient dance. And we're going to hear it, first of all, performed by Leonard Slatkin with the Lyon National Orchestra. And then I'll briefly come back to explain, if we come in halfway through, why we're about to hear it again. The version by Leonard Slatkin takes 3 minutes, 6 seconds. And then we go to a version that is unbelievably fast by Charles Munch that takes less than 2.5 minutes. That's a huge increase in speed. And normally he was not given to excesses. And I haven't seen any other versions as fast as this, and we have quite a few. I don't know why he did this so quickly, but when people say, so what does a conductor actually do anyway? How can you tell the difference between conductors? Here is a very in-your-face way of telling the difference. First, we hear Leonard Slatkin and the Lyon National Orchestra with Couperin's Tomb by Maurice Ravel. The fourth part.
6: Aria, popular classical music, making the world a better place, one song at a time.

How did that sound to you? That was the Rigodon from Le Tombeau de Couperin by Maurice Ravel. I would describe it as maybe just a tad slower than it could be, but not unduly slow and certainly not too fast. Somewhere in the middle of just right, tending towards a little on the slow side, Leonard Slatkin with the Lyon National Orchestra. Now let's hear Shaun Wunsch and the NBC Symphony Orchestra give that same piece. Are you ready?

Whoa. Was that fast? Indeed, I think I even heard a wrong note just before the end of that recording, with the orchestra struggling to keep up with Charles Munch in a hurry. That was the same piece we heard before, but whereas it took 3 minutes and 5 seconds before, this time 2:28, without time for anyone to catch their breath. Which version did you like? The fast version just now, or the more stately one before? Or perhaps like me, you'd like something in the middle, but slightly closer to the faster version, sorry, to the slower version than that fast one. A good example of how different conductors can take the same piece of music and perform it so very differently. Also on this day in musical history in 1945, it was a sad day. Béla Bartók, the Hungarian composer, pianist, and ethnomusicologist, passed away at the age of, let me see, 64, give or take a day or two. One of the most important 20th century composers, and he, together with Franz Liszt, would be considered as Hungary's two greatest composers of all time. What's an ethnomusicologist? Someone who collects folk songs, to put it in a much simpler form. There's a bit more to it than that, but only a bit more. Here's an example of it. His Romanian folk dancers, Antal Durati with the Minneapolis Symphony Orchestra.

Romanian folk dances, collected and orchestrated by Béla Bartók, performed by Antal Durrati in the Minneapolis Symphony Orchestra. Here's another kind of sort of ethnomusicologist, Franz Liszt, with his Hungarian Rhapsody No. 4. He wrote 19 of these based on Hungarian tunes and themes. Herbert von Karajan with the Berlin Philharmonic.

0: The Fourth Hungarian Rhapsody of Franz Liszt, Herbert von Karajan and the Berlin Philharmonic. A few words from Anna and then US news, sports, business and weather updates.
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3: A powerful storm known as a nor'easter has brought severe flooding to the eastern United States, prompting emergencies to be declared in New York and New Jersey. Tens of millions of residents from Maine to Virginia are in the path of the system. The storm has caused widespread disruption across the region, with authorities urging people to stay safe. The emergency declarations allow officials to access additional resources to respond to the flooding and protect communities. England suffered a 2-3 defeat to Spain at Wembley, with the world champions punishing Thomas Tuchel's side for costly errors. Spain capitalized on defensive mistakes to secure the victory in a thrilling international encounter. The Three Lions were left to rue missed chances, as the reigning world champions demonstrated their class. Tuchel's team now face questions following the loss on home soil at Wembley Stadium. Tesla has begun delivering its long-awaited semi-trucks to customers, marking the end of years of production delays. The electric vehicle maker confirmed the milestone this week as it ramps up output of the heavy-duty vehicle. The semi is designed for long-haul freight with lower operating costs. Separately, Lowe's has partnered with DoorDash and Alphabet's Wing Aviation to launch drone delivery service. McDonald's also announced it will spend $8.5 billion revamping restaurants, technology, and franchise support.
2: Keep listening for a world news bulletin at the top of each hour. In Boston, it is 57. Chicago is 59. Denver is 73. New York is 58. Los Angeles is 79. San Francisco is 60. Seattle is 58. And here in small town Texas, it is 82. Our next look at U.S. weather will be at the bottom of the next hour.
0: David Rowell here, taking you back to the music with the Capriccio Brillante for piano and orchestra of Felix Mendelssohn. Lawrence Foster and the City of Birmingham Symphony Orchestra. On the piano is Stephen Huff.
1: ARIA, the world's best classical music, now being broadcast to the world.

That was the Capriccio Brillant for piano and orchestra by Mendelssohn, pianist Stephen Huff, together with the City of Birmingham Symphony Orchestra and Lawrence Foster conducting. Should I spoil the surprise or not? We're about to hear the second movement of Haydn's Symphony No. 4, sometimes called the surprise or the drum stroke. Leonard Bernstein with the Vienna Philharmonic. What's surprising about it, you might wonder? Well, let me just tell you that Haydn had noticed that certain people in the audience would sort of nod off during the slow movement of his symphonies, and so he decided to wake them up just as they were nodding off. After that, from the Three-Cornered Hat Ballet of Manuel de Falla, we'll hear from part one, The Grapes, André Previn and the Pittsburgh Symphony Orchestra.

Very fresh, lively music of Manuel de Falla, The Grapes from part one of his ballet, The Three-Cornered Hat, Andre Previn and the Pittsburgh Symphony Orchestra. And before that, Were You Surprised? We heard the second movement, the Surprise Movement of Franz Josef Haydn, Symphony Number 94, where it's going along peacefully and quietly, and then all of a sudden a loud chord wakes you up if you're nodding off. Edvard Grieg, here is his piece called Schmetterling, in English, Butterfly, Balas Zokolay on the piano, and then we'll hear the introduction to Tchaikovsky's beautiful ballet, Swan Lake, in it all for Stellari and the London Symphony Orchestra.

0: morning, U.S. Central Time, and then repeats from 7 till 12 every evening.
1: David continues with the second hour of the second half of his Daily Delights show. He'll be here for one further hour after this hour, and then we transition to our three-hour soft, smooth, and gentle music show.
2: David Rahl here. Welcome to the start of this, or should I call it the second or the fifth hour of my Saturday show? It all gets complicated these days when I do it in two parts, with our beautiful Aria Pops concert in the middle of it all. Never mind the music, because the music, isn't it? World news and weather, and then we'll hear a historic recording.
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4: Two giant pandas from China are traveling to Zoo Atlanta as part of the latest round of panda diplomacy between the two nations. Fu Shuang and Ping Ping departed from the Chengdu research base of giant panda breeding in China. The pair are now en route to the United States, where they will take up residence at the Atlanta Zoo. Their arrival marks another chapter in the long-running exchange program that places Chinese pandas in zoos around the world. Thousands gathered in central Paris as the Pope celebrated a huge open-air mass, praising young people for their energy and commitment. Around 700,000 people filled the streets to hear the Catholic leader speak and offer prayer. The visit has been met with enthusiasm, which the Church attributes to growing spirituality among the French. The Pope's message focused on the vital role of younger generations in the life of the Church and the wider community.
5: In London, the temperature is 54. Paris is 59, Berlin is 55, and Rome shows 64. In Asia, Beijing is 73, Singapore is 85, and Tokyo is 73. In Sydney, the temperature is 57, and Auckland is 60. We'll update world news and temperatures at the top of every hour.
2: If you were listening an hour ago, you would have heard me talk a bit about Charles Munch, born on this day in 1891, passed away in 1968, and we played a piece of music twice. The first time was a kind of sort of normal version of it, and the second time was Charles Munch conducting it, and for some reason, don't know what, he was in a tremendous hurry and ripped through it faster than anyone else I've ever heard. Indeed, in my humble mind, and I wouldn't put myself alongside Charles Munch, oh no, but it doesn't mean I can't have an opinion. Remember that. To my mind, it was way too fast. And I thought, well, that's an unkindness for a conductor who generally was very good at most pieces he performed. I thought, let's hear a piece where he's not in a hurry and can lavish it with beautiful phrasing and beautiful inflection and emotion and all those good things. How about this? Eduard Niesberger is on the organ. There's your clue. Charles Munch with the Philharmonic Symphony Orchestra of New York, giving us the beautiful slow second movement of Camille Saint-Saëns. You know what's coming, don't you? Symphony number 3, the Organ Symphony. And I do hope you are listening to this somewhere with good quality speakers, because if you are, you will hear some beautiful, really low pedal notes on the organ. What's a pedal note? It's a very low note that is normally played by the organist's feet on an extra keyboard for his feet. So have a listen, and I hope you can hear those beautiful low pedal notes.
0: This is Aria, popular classical music, every day and everywhere.

isn't that such a lovely piece of music? Camille Saint-Saëns was very much in love with it himself. He considered his finest creation, his Symphony No. 3, the Organ Symphony. We heard the second movement, very slow and gentle and reflective. Shel Munch and the Philharmonic Symphony Orchestra of New York, Eduard Niesberger. And I completely forgot, I'm so sorry, that the whole point of playing that was because it was a historic recording. Yes, it was recorded in 1947, there you go. Next, we have the Adagio in G minor from Tommaso Albinoni. Neville Marinette with the Academy of St. Martin in the Fields, and on the violin, the lady who was subsequently to lead the Academy of St. Martin in the Fields, Iona Brown.

The Adagio in G minor of Tommaso Albinoni. Iona Brown, the violinist, the Academy of St. Martin's with Neville Mariner. On this day in 1835, Gaetano Donizetti's opera Lucia di Lammermoor premiered in Naples. It's an opera about Scotland, actually, Lucia di Lammermoor, Lammermoor being part of the Scottish Highlands, the Lammermoor. Muir Hills, and it's famous for one particular part in Act 3, Scene 1, when Lucia is distraught, unbalanced by her unfulfilled love for, I think it was Edgardo, and so she sings about that in a mad and crazy manner. It's called, believe it or not, the Mad Scene. We're going to hear it. Renata Scotto plays the part of Lucia. Nino Sanzonio with the La Scala Orchestra and Chorus. And then after that, Beethoven's Serenade for String Trio, the fourth movement. Jascha Heifetz on the violin, William Primrose on the viola, and Gregor Piatigorsky, the cellist.

0: the final movement, the fourth movement of Beethoven's Serenade for String Trio, Opus 8. The three people, the three string players, on the cello, Gregor Piatigorsky, on the viola, William Primrose, and on the violin, Jascha Heifetz. And before that, the mad scene from the opera Lucia di Lammermoor, music by Donizetti, sung by Renata Scotto, together with the La Scala Orchestra and Chorus, Nino Sanzonio conducting. U.S. News Sports Business and Weather Updates next.
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2: Tens of millions of people from Maine to Virginia are in the path of a powerful storm that has brought flooding across the region. New York and New Jersey have both declared a state of emergency as a nor'easter continues to batter the area. Serious flash flooding is reported across New York City, with major roads and transport links severely disrupted. Emergency services are warning residents to avoid travel and to stay away from floodwaters. Forecasters expect the storm to weaken later today, though further heavy rain remains possible. Oregon quarterback Moore was taken off the field by ambulance after a targeting hit by Southern California defenders during Saturday's game. Iowa stunned Michigan with a touchdown on the final play as time expired. Florida dominated fourth-ranked Ole Miss, prompting Coach Golding to question his team's effort. Texas held off Tennessee after a late Hail Mary attempt fell short. Texas defensive back Simmons apologized for miming, urinating on the field. Tesla has begun delivering its long-awaited semi-trucks to customers, marking the end of years of production delays. The electric vehicle maker confirmed the milestone on September 25th. The Semi is designed for heavy freight hauling, with a range of about 500 miles. The launch is seen as a major step in Tesla's push into commercial trucking, though analysts warn that scaling production and building a nationwide charging network remain significant challenges. Investors are watching closely to see how quickly Tesla can ramp up deliveries.
1: 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Current temperatures across the United States: Boston 58, Chicago 59, Denver 69, New York 58, Los Angeles 76, San Francisco 58, Seattle 53, and 77 in small town Texas. Our next look at U.S. weather will be at the bottom of the next hour.
0: David Rowell here, taking you back to the music with Johann Strauss Jr.'s Pamphlets Waltz. You might think, what on earth does that mean? Well, it was a waltz written for the annual ball of the Vienna Authors and Journalists Association to be held in January 1866. Hence the name Pamphlets. Willy Boskovsky with the Vienna Johann Strauss Orchestra. Aria, popular classical music, making the world a better place, one song at a time.

was the Pamphlet's Waltz by Johann Strauss Jr., Willy Boskovsky, and the Vienna Johann Strauss Orchestra. We go to Mozart now, his Serenata Notturna, the Serenade No. 6, K239. We hear the Rondo Allegretto movement. Benjamin Britten, the English composer, conducting the English Chamber Orchestra, together with assorted soloists. After that, we'll hear the first dance from the Oriental Suite Benny Mora by Gustav Holst, David Lloyd-Jones with the Royal Scottish National Orchestra.

Lucifer's Dance from Gustav Holst's Benny Mora Oriental Suite, David Lloyd-Jones with the Royal Scottish National Orchestra, and before that, the Rondo section of Mozart's Serenade No. 6, the Serenata Notturna, Benjamin Britten with the English Chamber Orchestra. Two, maybe three pieces, actually, to finish off this hour. The Rejoicing from Carl Philipp Telemann's Suite in A Minor, James Galway leading an unnamed orchestra. And then we'll hear the seventh of Brahms' Variations on a Theme by Haydn, Arturo Toscanini with the NBC Symphony Orchestra. And I bet we could squeeze in one of Chopin's 24 piano preludes, in fact, the very last one. Not performed on the piano, Leopold Stokowski and his orchestra with an orchestral version.

0: Welcome to the encore repeat of David's Daily Delights show. His show runs from 7 till 12 every morning, U.S. Central Time, and then repeats from 7 till 12 every evening.
1: Here's David with the last hour of his Daily Delights show. 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
2: 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And then, as we always do, a waltz.
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4: A man has been arrested on suspicion of murder following the deaths of three people at a property in Swindon. Emergency service.

0: days. Iran's foreign minister has acknowledged the president's comments, but added that Tehran is waiting for the definitive views of mediators. The strategic waterway remains central to global oil shipments, and tensions between Washington and Tehran continue to affect energy markets and regional security. No timeline has been given for further negotiations.
1: In London, the temperature is 55. Paris is 58, Berlin is 54, and Rome shows 63. In Asia, Beijing is 77, Singapore is 79, and Tokyo is 73. In Sydney, the temperature is 57, and Auckland is 58. We'll update world news and temperatures at the top of every hour.
2: Opening waltz comes from Adolphe Adam's ballet Je Sais from Act One, with Peter Novak and the Festival Orchestra.
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The Waltz from Act One of the Ballet Giselle by Adolphe Adam, Peter Novak and the Festival Orchestra. Before Wagner's official operas, he wrote some, quote, youthful operas that weren't up to quite the same high standard as his more mature ones, but some parts of them remain. Here is the overture to one of those youthful operas, Rienzi, Otto Klemperer with the Philharmonia Orchestra.

The Overture to Rienzi by Richard Wagner, Otto Klimperer with the Philharmonia Orchestra. We go to the Royal Philharmonic Orchestra and Chorus now, with Thomas Beecham conducting, from Handel's Messiah Part 2. We'll hear All We Like Sheep Have Gone Astray. And then Francis Poulenc's Organ Concerto in G Minor, the Allegro Giocoso Movement. Iona Brown with the Academy of St. Martin in the Fields, and on the organ, George Malcolm.

Interesting. That was the Allegro Giocoso movement of Poulenc's Organ Concerto in G Minor, Iona Brown, the Academy of St. Martin's, and George Malcolm on the organ. Before that, All We Like Sheep, chorus from part two of Handel's Messiah, Thomas Beecham, the Royal Philharmonic Orchestra, and chorus. One more piece, and we're at the bottom of the final hour of my show for Saturday. The third entr'acte from the music Schubert wrote for the play Rosamunde, Alfred Hertz and the San Francisco Symphony Orchestra, in a rather elderly 1927 recording.

0: The third entr'acte from Schubert's music for Rosamunde, Alfred Hertz and the San Francisco Symphony Orchestra in 1927. U.S. News, Sports, Business and Weather Updates now.
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2: A powerful nor'easter has brought severe flooding to New York and New Jersey, prompting both states to declare a state of emergency. Tens of millions of people from Maine to Virginia are in the path of the storm, which continues to cause widespread disruption across the eastern United States. Officials are urging residents in affected areas to stay off the roads and follow local safety guidance as emergency crews respond to rising waters and damage. The storm is expected to weaken over the coming hours, though flood warnings remain in place. Oregon quarterback Dante Moore was taken off the field by ambulance after a targeting hit during Saturday's game against USC. The injury cast a shadow over a dramatic week four of college football. Elsewhere, Iowa stunned Michigan with a touchdown on the final play, while Texas held off Tennessee after swatting away a late Hail Mary attempt. In baseball, Justin Verlander made an emotional final start, embraced by family after a surprise mound visit from his daughter. Tesla has begun delivering its electric semi-trucks to customers after years of production delays. The long-awaited heavy-duty vehicle marks a major step into commercial freight for the automaker. Meanwhile, Lowe's has partnered with DoorDash and Alphabet's Wing Aviation to launch drone delivery service. In other news, McDonald's plans to spend $8.5 billion revamping its restaurants, technology, and franchise support. Meta Platforms shares surged over 4%. As Wall Street grows bullish on the company's next-generation artificial intelligence assistant, called Muse.
1: 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Current temperatures across the United States. Boston 58, Chicago 59, Denver 69, New York 58, Los Angeles 76, San Francisco 58, Seattle 53, and 77 in small-town Texas. Our next look at U.S. weather will be at the bottom of the next hour.
0: David Rell here, and I will be here for almost 30 more minutes, and then my show will give way to our soft, smooth, and gentle music for the 3 hours that follow. We have music by Mahler, his fourth symphony, its first movement, Edward van Beinum, with the Concertgebouw Orchestra.
3: This is Aria, popular classical music, every day and everywhere.

That was the first movement to Mahler's Fourth Symphony, a nice symphony. Eduard van Beinum with the Concertgebouw Orchestra. We're going to hear a piece of music now that you'll say, David, that's not classical music, that's jazzy, popular, something else music. Well, you might think that, and I can understand why, but the composer himself insisted that this and all his other pieces of music were serious pieces of music, not light, popular, jazzy sort of stuff. The composer was Scott Joplin, and we're going to hear his very well-known piece, The Entertainer, Alexander Pechenov on the piano, and then from Tchaikovsky's Sleeping Beauty, we'll hear the Panorama, Evgeny Svetlanov with the USSR Symphony Orchestra, at which point it will be time for me to say goodbye. But don't go away, because as I said, Aria keeps playing 24 hours of every day, 7 days of every week, whether I am here or not, of course. I'll be back, same time, same place tomorrow. Bye for now.

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0: 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We start with 3 hours of soft, smooth, gentle music. 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

Our hour of the softest, smoothest, and gentlest music is almost over. But don't go away. David is waiting to continue your musical enjoyment at the top of the hour.

0: 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We start with 3 hours of soft, smooth, gentle music. 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
2: David Rahl here. Welcome to the start of my Sunday show. Starting off with the highlight, world news and weather. Then we start off in a rational sort of way with an overture.
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4: South African police have launched a manhunt after 17 people were killed in a shooting at a tavern. The attack happened when gunmen opened fire on patrons in the establishment. Authorities have not yet confirmed any arrests, and the motive remains under investigation. The mass shooting is one of the deadliest incidents of its kind in the country in recent years. Police are appealing to the public for any information that could help track down those responsible. Iran's foreign minister says only negotiation can end the conflict. After President Donald Trump rejected a deal to reopen the Strait of Hormuz within 7 days, the minister acknowledged Trump's comments, adding that Tehran is waiting for the definitive views of mediators. The statement comes amid rising tensions over the vital waterway. Talks are expected to continue as both sides weigh their next steps.
5: In London, the temperature is 61, Paris is 60, Berlin is 60, and Rome is 66. In Asia, Beijing is 80, Singapore is 77, and Tokyo is 74. In Sydney, the temperature is 57, and Auckland is 51. We'll update world news and temperatures at the top of every hour.
2: I'm starting off the first of my 2 3-hour shows today with a piece of music that might be the oldest of the whole 6 hours. Or perhaps not, because we do like to reach back into the archives from time to time. I find it interesting to hear big names from the past. Interesting to sometimes notice some differences in performance as between then and now. So we're going to hear a 1933 recording featuring Hamilton Hattie with the London Philharmonic, giving us the overture to Smetana's opera, The Bartered Bride. ARIA, popular classical music, making the world a better place, one song at a time.

not bad for 1933 recording, really. Modern technology has enabled us to, quote, mine the sound on those old recordings and adjust and compensate and rebalance and reshape it, so that in some

cases, it ends up sounding better than when it was originally recorded. Sounds impossible, but I do understand the technology a bit and how it works. Most of all, I can hear it. We truly live in an amazing age, don't we all? You know, I know sometimes we see a lot of scary sort of downsides to the world we're in and the world that might be following. But then we have to look at the bright side of life as well. Like this piece of music. Here's a lovely, bouncy, bubbly piece of music full of positivism, which is a bit surprising because the composer wasn't quite so full of positivism himself. We're talking about Pyotr Ilyich Tchaikovsky and his Capriccio Italien. Kenneth Arwin with the London Symphony Orchestra giving us this orchestral spectacular.

magnificent piece of music by Tchaikovsky, Capriccio Italien, performed by the London Symphony Orchestra, one of the world's most reliable, excellent orchestras for over a century now, with Kenneth Alwyn conducting. One piece, and we're at the bottom of the hour. We'll hear Bach's Air on a G String from his orchestral suite number 3. In case you wondered, it's BWV 1068, Willem Mengelberg with the Concertgebouw Orchestra.

0: was Bach's Air on a G-String from his Orchestral Suite No. 3, BWV 1068, Willem Mengelberg with the Concertgebouw Orchestra. U.S. News, Sports, Business and Weather Updates next.
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2: Tens of millions of people from Maine to Virginia are in the path of a powerful nor'easter that has brought flooding to the eastern United States. New York and New Jersey have both declared a state of emergency as the storm continues to batter the region. The severe weather has also forced the cancellation of Ed Sheeran's concerts in Massachusetts, which were due to take place on Friday and Saturday. Officials are warning residents to stay alert as the storm moves through the area. Iowa stunned Michigan with a touchdown on the final play of their college football clash, sealing a dramatic victory as time expired. Earlier, Braden Jackson ignited the Hawkeyes with a 99-yard kickoff return for a score. In other action, Oregon quarterback Moore was taken off the field by ambulance after a targeting hit by Yuski. Texas held off Tennessee late, swatting away a Hail Mary attempt. Florida dominated fourth-ranked Ole Miss, with Judon Baugh rushing for 3 touchdowns. Tesla has begun delivering its long-awaited semi-trucks to customers, marking a major milestone after years of production delays. The electric vehicle maker is now handing over the heavy-duty commercial vehicles to buyers, a move that could reshape the freight industry. The news comes as Tesla continues to expand its presence in the commercial vehicle market.
1: 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Temperatures across the United States vary. Boston is 58, Chicago 56, Denver 65, New York is 58, Los Angeles 73, San Francisco 57, Seattle is 50, and small town Texas is 71. Our next look at U.S. weather will be at the bottom of the next hour.
0: David Rell here, taking you back to the music with the opening movement of Beethoven's Piano Sonata No. 23, a.k.a. the Appassionata, Hans Kahn on the piano.
3: Aria, the world's best classical music, now being broadcast to the world.

The first movement of Beethoven's Piano Sonata No. 23, the Appassionata, Hans Kahn on the piano. Leos Janáček now from his Sinfonietta. We'll hear the third of the, I think it might be five pieces, maybe six. It's called The Queen's Monastery in Brno. That's spelled B-R-N-O, Brno is I think how it's pronounced, which is, of course, a city in eastern parts of the Czech Republic. I've gone past it in a coach, I've gone past it in a train, but never actually stopped there. After the Queen's Monastery, Brno, from Janáček's Sinfonietta, Charles McHarris with the BBC Philharmonic, we go to Edvard Grieg and one of the pieces from the music he wrote for the Henrik Ibsen play, Peer Gynt, Ingrid's Lament. Peer Gynt was not a very good fellow and left a lot of unhappy women in his wake. Fabian Savitsky with the Indianapolis Symphony Orchestra.

Ingrid's Lament from the Peer Gynt music of Edvard Grieg, Fabian Savitsky with the Indianapolis Symphony Orchestra. And before that, the Queen's Monastery in Brno, the third piece from Lajos Janáček's Sinfonietta, Charles McHarrison, the BBC Philharmonic. We go now to Vivaldi and his very well-known Four Seasons. From the Winter Season, we'll hear the second movement, Daniela Dolci with the Musica Fiorita, and on the solo violin, Laila Shayeg. And then a piece of music on a composer that we'll be talking about some more in about five hours' time, Engelbert Humperdinck, from the only piece of his music that we really remember these days, his opera Hansel and Gretel, The Children's Prayer from Act 2, Herbert von Karajan and the Philharmonia Orchestra, and playing the role of two children, two wonderful adult sopranos, the sainted Elisabeth Schwarzkopf and the not quite so well-known Elisabeth Grumer. Might we have time for one more piece? If we do, we'll stick the Sabre Dance from the Ballet Guyana by Hakachurian in there.

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1: Welcome to the second hour of David's Daily Delights show. We'll hear this, and then one more hour of David's Daily Delights before breaking for the ARIA Pops concert.
0: David Well here. Welcome to the start of the second hour of my Sunday show. We have world news and weather, and then a suitable piece of Sunday music. It's our featured focal piece of the day.
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3: Police in South Africa have launched a manhunt after two shootings left nearly 30 people dead. In one attack, gunmen opened fire at a house party, killing 11 people, including a woman believed to be pregnant. Officers are now searching for the suspects behind both attacks. Two mass shootings hours apart in South Africa have left 27 people dead. The attacks come as the country struggles to stop high levels of gang-related armed violence. Police are investigating both incidents, which occurred in separate locations. No arrests have been reported so far. The shootings highlight the ongoing challenge of armed crime-facing communities across the nation. Authorities have not yet released further details about the victims or possible motives.
4: In London, the temperature is 64. Paris is 65, Berlin is 66, and Rome shows 70. In Asia, Beijing is 80, Singapore is 78, and Tokyo is 73. In Sydney, the temperature is 57, and Auckland is 51. We'll update world news and temperatures at the top of every hour.
0: Our featured piece of vocal music comes from Hector de Berlioz and his oratorio, The Childhood of Christ, L'Enfance du Christ. We're going to hear that plaintive sort of lovely piece, The Shepherd's Farewell. Giving us the voices is the Monteverdi Choir, and they're accompanied by the Lyon Opera Orchestra with John Elliott Gardner conducting.
5: This is ARIA, popular classical music, every day and everywhere.

A Shepherd's Farewell from the oratorio The Childhood of Christ by Berlioz, John Elliott Gardiner with the Lyon Opera Orchestra and Monteverdi Choir. Well, last hour we treated ourselves to Tchaikovsky's Capriccio Italien. Here's a piece of music that I always sort of think of alongside Capriccio Italien because it's a similar length piece, it's a similar orchestral showpiece, and written by another Russian composer. It's Rimsky-Korsakov's Russian Easter Festival Overture, Paul Perret with the Detroit Symphony Orchestra.

The Russian Easter Festival Overture of Nikolai Rimsky-Korsakov, perhaps after having heard it, you can see how I find it, well, musically very different, stylistically similar to Tchaikovsky's Capriccio Italien that we heard just an hour ago. We go now to music of Vitislav Novak from his Slovak suite, the third piece, The Lovers, Marek Stilic with the Janáček Philharmonic, and then completing our journey down to the bottom of this hour, the fifth movement of Handel's Concerto Grosso in D major, Pierre Monteur with the NBC Symphony Orchestra.

0: The fifth movement of Handel's Concerto Grosso in D, Piemonteur with the NBC Symphony Orchestra, and before that, The Lovers, the third piece from the Slovak suite of Vitislav Novak, performed by Marek Stilich with the Janáček Philharmonic. Takes us down to, yes, it's that time again already, U.S. News, Sports, Business and Weather Updates.
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2: A powerful storm has brought severe flooding to the eastern United States, prompting emergency declarations in New York and New Jersey. Tens of millions of people from Maine to Virginia are in the path of the nor'easter, which continues to cause disruption across the region. The Florida Gators have surged into college football playoff contention after a dominant victory over fourth-ranked Ole Miss. Head coach Lane Kiffin's squad suffered what one opposing coach called an old-fashioned butt-whooping. Meanwhile, Iowa stunned Michigan with a touchdown on the final play as time expired. Texas held off Tennessee after swatting away a late Hail Mary attempt. Oregon coach Dan Lanning condemned a disgusting hit that knocked quarterback Dante Moore out of the Ducks game against Southern California. Tesla has begun delivering its semi-trucks to customers after years of production delays, marking a long-awaited milestone for the electric vehicle maker. The company announced the deliveries this week, signaling progress on a model first unveiled in 2017. The Semi is designed for heavy freight hauling, with a range of up to 500 miles. Tesla aims to expand commercial fleet adoption as demand for zero-emission transport grows. The move comes as the company faces increasing competition in the electric truck market.
1: Keep listening for a world news bulletin at the top of each hour. In Boston, it is 57. Chicago is 55. Denver is 64. New York is 58. Los Angeles is 72. San Francisco is 57. Seattle is 49. And here in small town Texas, it is 70. Our next look at U.S. weather will be at the bottom of the next hour.
0: David Rowell here, taking you back to the music with Franz Lehár's Gold and Silver Waltz. Franz Lehár with the Zurich Tonhalle Orchestra. Yes, the same Franz Lehár has composed it. Always a treat when we hear the composer presenting his very own music. Aria, popular classical music, making the world a better place, one song at a time.

The Gold and Silver Waltz of Franz Lehár, with the composer conducting the Zurich Tonhalle Orchestra in that 1947 recording. We move ahead just 5 years to 1952 and Antal Durati with the Minneapolis Symphony Orchestra giving us the Infernal Dance of King Kashai from Igor Stravinsky's ballet The Firebird. And then Beethoven finally gets it right, his fourth time round, with the Overture to Fidelio, Johannes Wildner with the Philharmonia Cracovia. And when I say he finally gets it right, the first three overtures were all excellent too, but he wasn't happy with them. He decided he finally got it right. I would have happily had any of the others, but I'm glad we now have four of them to enjoy because he didn't throw any of them away.

That was the Overture to Fidelio, the only opera that Beethoven wrote, Johannes Wildner with the Philharmonia Cracovia. And before that, from Stravinsky's ballet The Firebird, we heard The Infernal Dance of King Kashai and Tal Durati and the Minneapolis Symphony Orchestra. Two pieces and we've got this hour done. The Presto from Johann Stamitz's Symphony in D Major, Donald Armstrong with the New Zealand Chamber Orchestra. And then we'll hear the Dies Irae, the first part of it anyway, from Verdi's Requiem Mass, with those crashing chords followed by the outbreak of singing from the choir. Very big music indeed. Carlo Maria Giulini with the Berlin Philharmonic and the Ernst Senf Choir.

0: 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We start with 3 hours of soft, smooth, gentle music. Then David gives us 3 hours of his daily delights, followed by Wendy with her ARIA Pops concert, and then David with the second 3 hours of his daily delights with more of the music you're sure to enjoy.
1: Welcome to the third hour of David's Daily Delights show. After this hour, we break for the 3 hour ARIA Pops concert, then return for the second half of David's Daily Delights.
2: David Rowell here, and I'll be here for this hour, and I go away for 3 hours, and then I come back again. World news and weather, and then we'll have a recent release.
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4: Police in South Africa have launched a manhunt after two shootings left nearly 30 people dead. In one attack, gunmen opened fire at a house party, killing 11 people, including a woman believed to be pregnant. Officers are now searching for the suspects behind both attacks. Iran's foreign minister says only negotiation can end the conflict, after President Trump rejected a deal to reopen the Strait of Hormuz within 7 days. Tehran says it is still waiting for the definitive views of mediators, despite Trump's public comments. The dispute centers on the vital waterway, through which a large share of the world's oil passes. The minister's remarks signal Iran remains open to diplomacy, even as Washington pushes back on the proposed terms.
5: In London, the temperature is 67. Paris is 69, Berlin is 69, and Rome shows 74. In Asia, Beijing is 79, Singapore is 79, and Tokyo is 73. In Sydney, the temperature is 57, and Auckland is 51. We'll update world news and temperatures at the top of every hour.
2: Our recent release came out in 2019. It's a performance by the sisters Lee and Esther Berenger. Lee on the violin, Esther on the piano, giving us Dvorak's Humoresque No. 7 arranged for violin and piano rather than any other instrumentation.

Hiccup Risk, number 7 of Dvorak, Lee and Esther Berenger on the violin and piano, respectively, in a 2019 recording. During Wagner's life, there is a lot of tension between two different schools of opera writing: the Italian school, best exemplified by perhaps Verdi in those days, but many other Italian opera composers too. Before Verdi, there'd be Rossini, and after Verdi, there'd be Puccini. So Italian opera on one side and Germanic opera on the other, dominated by Richard Wagner. He sort of sucked all the air out of that room of the house. So it's always surprised me that a very Italian conductor likes Wagner music. But that is indeed the case. Arturo Toscanini was a great Wagner fan. Here he is with an Italian orchestra, the Orchestra of La Scala Milan, in a 1952 recording, when probably everyone in the orchestra had unkind memories of World War II, giving us the prelude and Liebestod, the first bit and the last bit of the opera Tristan and Isolde by Wagner.

That was the Prelude and Liebestod, the first bit and the last bit of Wagner's opera Tristan and Isolde, performed by Arturo Toscanini and the orchestra of La Scala Milan, one of the strongholds, one of the bastions of Italian-style opera, performing Wagner, particularly in 1952. Well, I guess it's a case of forgive and forget, and nothing wrong with forgiving, but forgetting. You know what they say, those who don't learn and remember history are doomed to repeat it. One more piece, and we're at the bottom of the hour, the Waltz Marguerite by Louis Moreau Gottschalk, Leonard Panario on the piano,

0: Marguerite, a waltz by Louis Moreau Gottschalk, performed by Leonard Panario on the piano. Here's Anna with some advice and then US news, sports, business and weather updates.
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3: A powerful storm has brought severe flooding to the eastern United States, prompting emergencies to be declared in New York and New Jersey. Tens of millions of people from Maine to Virginia are in the path of the system. The governors of both states have urged residents to stay off the roads as crews respond to rising waters. The storm has already caused widespread disruption across the region. Rescue teams in the Philippines are searching for survivors after a powerful earthquake struck off the coast of Mindanao, killing at least 12 people and injuring more than 100 others. The quake, with a magnitude of 7.1, damaged buildings and triggered landslides across several provinces. Authorities warn that aftershocks are likely to continue in the coming days. Tesla has begun delivering its electric semi-trucks to customers, marking the end of a lengthy delay for the long-awaited vehicle. The milestone comes as the automaker moves its heavy-duty truck from promise to production. Meanwhile, Lowe's has partnered with DoorDash and Alphabet's Wing Aviation to launch drone delivery service. In other market news, Costco received $184 million in tariff refunds and says most of that money will go toward lowering prices for shoppers.
2: Keep listening for a world news bulletin at the top of each hour. Boston is 57, Chicago 56, and Denver 63. New York reports 58, Los Angeles 71, and San Francisco 57. Seattle is 48, with 69 here in small town Texas. Our next look at U.S. weather will be at the bottom of the next hour.
0: David Rell here, taking you back to the music with a one-hit wonder. This would be Hamish McCann, a Scottish composer in the early 1900s, who wrote one piece of music that everyone loved and pretty much nothing else. Indeed, after a while, he gave up composing and just settled for teaching and conducting. Here is the piece that everyone liked, though, The Land of the Mountain and the Flood Overture. It's a concert overture. There's nothing after it. It's just the music by itself. Alexander Gibson with the Scottish National Orchestra.
1: This is Aria, popular classical music, every day and everywhere.

The Overture, The Land of the Mountain and the Flood. Such a lovely title, that. Music by Hamish McCann, performed by Alexander Gibson and the Scottish National Orchestra, performed very proudly by them, I think I might add. Tchaikovsky now, the Preghiera from his suite number 4, Ernest Ansermet and the Orchestra of the Swiss Romande. And then we'll hear Eric Wolfgang Korngold's Violin Concerto, its third movement. John Mausiri with the Berlin Radio Symphony Orchestra and Chantal Jouyet on the violin.

The third movement of Korngold's Violin Concerto, and before that, the third piece from the Suite Number 4 of Tchaikovsky. We've time for one, maybe two pieces before the end of the first of my two shows today, which will be followed, of course, by the Aria Pops Concert. Guaranteed 100% wonderful music for 3 hours. We'll hear the pizzicato from the ballet Sylvia by Leo Delibes, Eugene Ormandy and the Minneapolis Symphony Orchestra. If time allows, the second of Elgar's 5C pictures, which is Janet Baker, together with London Symphony Orchestra and John Barbaroli. I'll be back in just over 3 hours.

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1: Welcome back to the ARIA Pops Concert. I'm Wendy Barnett, and thank you so much for joining me today. Coming up, we'll hear music from Bach, Camille Saint-Saëns, Maurice Ravel, and so much more. It all begins after this check of world news and weather.
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3: Several people have been arrested in Northern Ireland on suspicion of explosives, offenses near a base used by United States forces. The arrests come as tensions run high in the region after a contentious march was given the go-ahead. Authorities have not released further details about the suspects or the exact location of the base. Investigations are continuing. Two mass shootings hours apart in South Africa have left 27 people dead. The attacks come as the country struggles to stop high levels of gang-related armed violence. Police are investigating both incidents, which occurred in different locations within a short space of time. The shootings have heightened concerns about public safety and the prevalence of illegal firearms. Authorities have not yet announced any arrests or identified suspects. South Africa has long battled widespread gun crime, and these latest attacks underline the scale of the challenge facing law enforcement.
4: In Europe, London is 69, Paris 73, Berlin 72, and Rome 75. In Asia, Beijing 77, Singapore 79, and Tokyo 79. In the Southern Hemisphere, Sydney 56, and Auckland 51. We'll update world news and temperatures at the top of every hour.
1: Welcome back to the ARIA Pops Concert. Thank you so much for joining me. Let's begin this hour with a work that's almost 9 minutes long from Finnish composer Jean Sibelius. He became one of the strongest musical symbols of Finnish national identity, and we'll hear Finlandia. He composed it in 1899 for a press pension event in Helsinki. The work was originally part of a set of historical tableaux written during a period of Russian censorship in Finland. Here's Marty Somalia conducting the New York Philharmonic.
0: ARIA, popular classical music, making the world a better place, one song at a time.

Finlandia by John Sibelius here on the Aria Pops Concert. A little later, music from Brahms, Beethoven, Mendelssohn. And right now, we'll begin this set of music with Bach's Brandenburg Concerto No. 4, the first movement, with Jascha Horenstein leading the Vienna soloist. And then we'll follow that up with The Cuckoo in the Heart of the Woods, movement No. 9 from The Carnival of the Animals by Camille Saint-Saëns, with Stanislav Gorkovinko conducting the St. Petersburg Radio and TV Symphony Orchestra.

That was The Cuckoo in the Heart of the Woods, movement number 9 from The Carnival of the Animals by Camille Saint-Saëns. And before that, the first movement to Bach's Brandenburg Concerto number 4. Coming up in about 11 minutes, we'll have a check of news and weather here on ARIA Radio. Do stay with me. Music now from Maurice Ravel. Let's hear his Pavane for a Dead Princess. He composed this in 1899 for solo piano, dedicated it to Princess Edmond de Polignac, and she was an important arts patron. Ravel later orchestrated it in 1910. We'll hear Pierre Monta conducting the London Symphony Orchestra. We'll start with Antonín Dvořák's Slavonic Dance, number 2, with Mikhail Pletnev conducting the Russian National Orchestra.

0: Pavane for a Dead Princess by Maurice Ravel, and before that, Slavonic Dance No. 2 by Antonin Dvorak. Coming up after a short break, music from Brahms. We'll be right back after U.S. news, sports, business, and weather.
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2: A powerful storm has brought severe flooding to the eastern United States, prompting emergencies to be declared in New York and New Jersey. Tens of millions of people from Maine to Virginia are in the path of the system. The governors of both states have urged residents to stay off the roads as crews respond to rising waters. The storm has already caused widespread disruption across the region. Two sources have told reporters that Los Angeles Rams wide receiver Garrett faces a six-week recovery and may not return until November. The injury is a significant blow for the Rams as the season progresses. Meanwhile, Iowa stunned Michigan with a touchdown on the final play of their game, turning the tables in dramatic fashion. In college football, Florida delivered a dominant performance against Mississippi, prompting strong criticism of the Rebels. Tesla has begun delivering its electric semi-trucks to customers after years of production delays. The milestone marks a major step for the company's heavy freight ambitions. In other business news, Lowe's has partnered with DoorDash and Alphabet's Wing Aviation to launch drone delivery service. McDonald's plans to spend $8.5 billion revamping restaurants, technology, and franchise support. Costco received $184 million in tariff refunds and says most will go toward lowering prices. Meta platform shares jumped nearly 4.5%. As Wall Street grows bullish on its new Muse artificial intelligence assistant.
1: 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In Boston, it is 58, Chicago, 56, Denver, 62, New York, 59, Los Angeles, 71, San Francisco, 57, Seattle, 48, and here in small town Texas, 69. Our next look at U.S. weather will be at the bottom of the next hour.
0: Welcome back to the Aria Pops Concert. I'm Wendy Barnett, here with you playing the most popular works by the most famous composers of all time. Let's begin this half hour with a 10-minute work from Johannes Brahms. Let's hear his Academic Festival Overture. He wrote it as a thank you to the University of Breslau, which had awarded him an honorary doctorate. Here's Silk Thora Mathis performing with Christian Kohn.
3: Aria, the world's best classical music, now being broadcast to the world.

That was the piano forehand arrangement of the Academic Festival Overture by Johannes Brahms here on the Aria Pops Concert. Music now from Felix Mendelssohn's Violin Concerto. We'll hear the third movement with Charles Munch conducting the Boston Symphony Orchestra and violinist Yasha Heifetz. Let's start with the fourth movement to Beethoven's Seventh Symphony with Leopold Stokowski conducting the NBC Symphony Orchestra.

0: Our programming on ARIA has a 12-hour schedule that repeats for a second 12 hours each day. We start with 3 hours of soft, smooth, gentle music. Then David gives us 3 hours of his daily delights, followed by Wendy with her ARIA Pops concert, and then David with the second 3 hours of his daily delights with more of the music you're sure to enjoy.
1: Thank you for joining me for the ARIA Pops concert. I'm Wendy Barnett, here with you playing the most popular works by the most famous composers of all time. Coming up after a short break, a waltz by Johann Strauss II. I'll be right back after this check of world news and weather.
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3: A 30-year-old man has died after a shark attack at a beach in Sydney's northern beaches. Emergency services were called to Long Reef Beach in Collaroy just after 10 a.m. on Sunday, following reports a surfer had been bitten. Despite the efforts of lifeguards and paramedics, the man could not be saved. His identity has not yet been released. Beaches across the Northern Beaches area have been closed as a precaution, and authorities are urging the public to avoid the water while investigations continue. Two mass shootings hours apart in South Africa have left 27 people dead. The attacks occurred as the country continues to struggle with high levels of gang-related armed violence. Police are investigating the incidents, which took place in separate locations. The shootings highlight the ongoing challenge authorities face in curbing violent crime across the nation. No arrests have yet been announced.
4: In London, the temperature is 71. Paris is 76. Berlin 74, and Rome 77. In Asia, Beijing is 75, Singapore 79, and Tokyo 73. In Sydney, the temperature is 56, and Auckland is 51. We'll update world news and temperatures at the top of every hour.
1: Welcome back to the ARIA Pops concert. Thank you so much for joining me today. Let's begin our program this hour with an 8.5-minute work by Johann Strauss II, The Blue Danube, On the Beautiful Blue Danube. Strauss was the leading Viennese waltz composer of the 19th century, and he composed this work in 1866. It was first performed the following year by the Vienna Men's Choral Association, originally with chorus. Here's Eugene Ormandy conducting the Philadelphia Orchestra.
0: This is ARIA, popular classical music, every day and everywhere.

On the Beautiful Blue Danube, a waltz for orchestra by Johann Strauss II here on the Aria Pops Concert. Coming up a little later, music from The Tales of Hoffmann, a selection from Handel's Water Music Suite, and much more. Right now, Benjamin Britten's Simple Symphony. Let's hear the fourth movement, the frolicsome finale. Britten built the Simple Symphony from music he had written as a child. And we'll hear Benjamin Britten conducting the English Chamber Orchestra. Let's start with the third movement to Mozart's Piano Concerto No. 21. Here's Herbert Menges conducting the Philharmonia Orchestra with pianist Maura Limpany.

That was the fourth movement to Benjamin Britten's Simple Symphony, and before that, the third movement to Mozart's Piano Concerto No. 21. And coming up in about 10 minutes, we'll have a check of news and weather here on ARIA Radio. Music now from Georges Bizet's Symphony No. 1. Let's hear the third movement with Alfred Schultz conducting the London Philharmonic. And we'll begin this set of music with the Barcarolle from The Tales of Hoffmann by Jacques Offenbach, with Silvio Borvisso leading the Staatskapelle Dresden.

0: That was the third movement to Georges Bizet's Symphony No. 1, and before that, the Barcarolle from The Tales of Hoffmann by Jacques Offenbach. After a short break, music from Beethoven. I'll be right back after this check of U.S. news, sports, business, and weather.
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2: A powerful nor'easter has brought severe flooding to New York and New Jersey, prompting both states to declare a state of emergency. Tens of millions of people from Maine to Virginia remain in the path of the storm, which is expected to bring further heavy rain and strong winds. Authorities are urging residents in affected areas to avoid travel and follow local safety guidance, as emergency crews respond to rising waters and damage across the region. Two sources have told reporters that Los Angeles Rams wide receiver Garrett faces a six-week recovery and may not return until November. The injury is a significant blow for the Rams as the season progresses. Meanwhile, Iowa stunned Michigan with a touchdown on the final play of their game, turning the tables in dramatic fashion. In college football, Florida delivered a dominant performance against Mississippi, prompting strong criticism of the Rebels. Tesla has begun delivering its electric semi-trucks to customers after years of production delays. The milestone marks a major step for the company's heavy freight ambitions. In other business news, Lowe's has partnered with DoorDash and Alphabet's Wing Aviation to launch drone delivery service. McDonald's plans to spend $8.5 billion revamping restaurants, technology, and franchise support. Costco received $184 million in tariff refunds and says most will go toward lowering prices. Meta platform shares jumped nearly 4.5% as Wall Street grows bullish on its new Muse artificial intelligence assistant.
1: 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In Boston, it is 58. Chicago is 53. Denver is 61. New York is 59. Los Angeles is 71. San Francisco is 57. Seattle is 48. And here in small town Texas, it is 68. Our next look at U.S. weather will be at the bottom of the next hour.
0: Welcome back to the Aria Pops Concert. I'm Wendy Barnett, here with you playing the most popular works by the most famous composers of all time. Let's begin this half hour with an 8.5-minute work from Beethoven. We'll hear his Egmont Overture. He composed this in 1809, and it was first performed in Vienna in 1810. He had written the Egmont as incidental music for a play about resistance to tyranny. Here's Fritz Busch conducting the LA Philharmonic.
3: Aria, popular classical music, making the world a better place, one song at a time.

The Egmont Overture by Beethoven here on the Aria Pops Concert. Music now from Eric Coates' London Suite. Let's hear the Knightsbridge March with Charles Groves conducting the Royal Liverpool Philharmonic. And we'll start with the sixth movement to George Frideric Handel's Water Music Suite No. 1 with Trevor Pinnock conducting the English Concert.

That was the Knightsbridge March from the London Suite by Eric Coates. And before that, the sixth movement to George Frideric Handel's Water Music Suite No. 1. Thank you so much for joining me today for the Aria Pops concert. We have music coming up from Leonard Bernstein, a selection from Eric Satie, Charles Marie Vidor, and so much more. Music now from Swan Lake. Let's hear Dance of the Little Swans. Swan Lake was Tchaikovsky's first ballet score, and he composed it in 1875 for Moscow's Bolshoi Theater. Dance of the Little Swans comes from Act II's Lakeside Scenes and is one of the ballet's best-known ensemble dances. We'll hear George Schulte conducting the Chicago Symphony Orchestra. And let's begin with Castilla, movement number 7 from Isaac Albéniz's Spanish Suite No. 1. Here's Esteban Sanchez.

Dance of the Little Swans from Swan Lake by Tchaikovsky, and before that, Castilla from Isaac Albéniz's Spanish Suite No. 1. Coming up later, we'll hear music from Georges Bizet, Hector Berlioz, and much more as we continue here on ARIA Radio. Music now from Leonard Bernstein. Let's hear his West Side Stories, A Boy Like That duet. We'll hear Tatiana Troianos and Kirite Kanawa performing under Leonard Bernstein and his special studio orchestra.

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1: Thank you for joining me for the ARIA Pops concert. I'm Wendy Barnett, here with you playing the most popular works by the most famous composers of all time. After a short break, music from Antonin Dvorak, right after World News and Weather.
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3: Police in South Africa are searching for suspects following three separate shootings that killed more than 30 people. The attacks took place across multiple locations, with one incident involving gunmen who opened fire at a house party, killing 11 people, including a woman believed to be pregnant. Authorities have launched a major manhunt and are appealing to the public for information. The shootings have shocked communities and raised fresh concerns about violent crime in the country. Investigations into all three attacks are continuing. Two mass shootings in South Africa have left 27 people dead. The attacks took place hours apart and come as the country continues to struggle with high levels of gang-related armed violence. Authorities are under pressure to address the shootings, which have shocked communities. Police are investigating the incidents and searching for those responsible. The violence highlights the ongoing challenge of tackling armed crime in South Africa.
4: In London, the temperature is 71. Paris is 79, Berlin is 74, and Rome shows 78. In Asia, Beijing is 73, Singapore is 79, and Tokyo is 73. In Sydney, the temperature is 56, and Auckland is 56. We'll update world news and temperatures at the top of every hour.
1: Welcome back to the ARIA Pops concert. Let's begin with a work that's a little over 8 minutes long from Antonin Dvorak. Let's hear his Slavonic Dance number 8 with Katia and Marielle Lebec at the pianos.
5: ARIA, the world's best classical music, now being broadcast to the world.

That was Antonin Dvorak's Slavonic Dance No. 8 here on the Aria Pops Concert. Coming up, we'll hear music from Gustav Holst, Beethoven, Elgar, and right now, let's begin this set of music with Robert Schumann's Piano Concerto. We'll hear the second movement with Carlo Maria Giulini leading the Vienna Philharmonic Orchestra and pianist Yevgeny Kissin. We'll then follow that up with the Entr'acta of Acts 2 to 3 from Carmen by Georges Bizet and Claudio Abbado conducting the London Symphony Orchestra.

That was the entr'acte of Acts 2 to 3 from Carmen by Georges Bizet, and before that, the second movement to Robert Schumann's Piano Concerto. Coming up in about 11 minutes, we'll have a check of news and weather here on ARIA Radio. But first, music from Charles-Marie Vidor's Organ Symphony No. 5. We'll hear movement No. 5, that is, the Toccata with William McVicker on the organ, and then Symphony Fantastique's At a Ball, the second movement with Charles Dutoit conducting Hector Berlioz's work with Montreal Symphony Orchestra.

0: That was A Ball, the second movement to Hector Berlioz's Symphony Fantastique. And before that, the Toccata from Charles-Marie Vidor's Organ Symphony No. 5. And coming up, music from the Planet Suite by Gustav Holst after this check of U.S. news, sports, business, and weather.
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3: A powerful nor'easter has brought severe flooding to New York and New Jersey, prompting both states to declare a state of emergency. Tens of millions of people from Maine to Virginia are in the path of the storm, which continues to cause widespread disruption across the eastern United States. Emergency crews are responding to rising waters and dangerous conditions. Residents are being urged to stay indoors and avoid travel until the storm passes. The full extent of the damage is not yet known. Manchester City are set to be found guilty of most of the 115 Premier League financial breach charges, according to a source. The verdict is expected to have major consequences for the club. Meanwhile, Kylian Mbappe will leave the France camp due to injury. Harry Kane says he expects to sign a new Bayern Munich deal. And Ruben Amorim has apologized to a Manchester United supporter. Tesla has started delivering its long-awaited semi-trucks to customers after years of production delays. The electric vehicle maker announced the milestone this week, marking a major step into the commercial freight market. The Semi was first unveiled in 2017 but faced repeated setbacks before reaching customers. Tesla says the truck offers lower operating costs and reduced emissions compared to diesel rigs. The deliveries come as the company pushes to expand beyond passenger cars and strengthen its position in the heavy transport industry.
2: 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In Boston, it is 57. Chicago is 53. Denver is 59, New York is 60, Los Angeles is 71, San Francisco is 57, Seattle is 48, and here in small town Texas, it is 68. Our next look at U.S. weather will be at the bottom of the next hour.
0: Welcome back to the Aria Pops Concert. I'm Wendy Barnett, here with you playing the most popular works by the most famous composers of all time. We'll begin this half hour with an eight-minute work from Gustav Holst's The Planet Suite, the second movement, Venus, the Bringer of Peace, with Adrian Bolt conducting the BBC Symphony Orchestra.
1: This is Aria, popular classical music, every day and everywhere.

That was Venus, the Bringer of Peace, the second movement to Gustav Holst's The Planet Suite here on the Aria Pops Concert. Music now from Edward Elgar's Cello Concerto. Let's hear the second movement. His Cello Concerto was one of his principal late works written after the First World War. And we'll hear the second movement. It begins with a brief, slow introduction before moving into a quick scherzo-like section. We'll hear Jacqueline Dupré perform with the London Symphony Orchestra under the direction of John Barbaroli, and this recording helped make Elgar's Cello Concerto one of the most recognized cello works of the 20th century. We'll start with the fourth movement to Beethoven's Archduke Trio with Jean Fournier and on violin, Antonio Yanigro on cello, and Paul Badura Skoda at the piano.

That was the second movement to Edward Elgar's Cello Concerto, and before that, the fourth movement to Beethoven's Archduke Trio. Thank you so much for joining me today for the Aria Pops concert, coming up in about 6 minutes. David Rowell joins us with his Daily Delights. I'll leave you today with music from Richard Strauss's Der Rosenkavalier. We'll hear the overture, performed by the BBC Scottish Symphony Orchestra under the direction of Donald Runicles. And we'll start with The Tortoises, the fourth movement to The Carnival of the Animals by Camille Saint-Saëns, with Felix Slatkin leading the Concert Arts Orchestra.

0: Our programming on ARIA has a 12-hour schedule that repeats for a second 12 hours each day. We start with 3 hours of soft, smooth, gentle music. Then David gives us 3 hours of his daily delights, followed by Wendy with her ARIA Pops concert, and then David with the second 3 hours of his daily delights with more of the music you're sure to enjoy.
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2: 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Welcome to the start of my second 3 hour block of time this Sunday. World news and weather, then a look at today in musical history.
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4: Two giant pandas from China have arrived at Zoo Atlanta in a rare loan between the two countries. The pair, including Fu Shuang, traveled from the Chengdu research base of giant panda breeding. The arrival marks a renewed chapter in panda diplomacy between China and the United States. Zoo Atlanta officials say the animals will settle into their new habitat before going on public view. The loan is considered significant given recent tensions between the two nations. A strong storm known as a nor'easter has brought severe flooding to New York and New Jersey, prompting both states to declare a state of emergency. Tens of millions of people from Maine to Virginia are in the path of the powerful weather system. The heavy rainfall and coastal surges have submerged roads and disrupted travel across the region. Emergency officials are urging residents to stay off the roads and follow local evacuation orders. The storm is expected to continue moving along the eastern seaboard throughout the day.
5: In London, the temperature is 71. Paris is 80, Berlin is 75, and Rome 78. In Asia, Beijing is 61, Singapore 80, and Tokyo 72. In Sydney, 56, and Auckland 50. We'll update world news and temperatures at the top of every hour.
2: On this day in musical history in 1956, a sad day, Gerald Finzi passed away at the young age of 55. He died of, quote, disseminated shingles complicated by encephalitis, which again reminds me that I probably should go and get a shingles vaccine before it afflicts me too. And if you are of a certain age, probably you should too. So Gerald Finzi, born in London, was one of the most characteristically English composers of his generation. Whatever that actually means, it's one of those things, you know it when you hear it. He wrote quite a lot of choral music, but also for voice. He had concertos and wrote orchestral pieces too. And he wasn't just a composer. He also had a passion for apple growing, saving a number of rare English apple varieties from extinction. He was said to be a writer of very elegiac music and died in the Radcliffe Infirmary in Oxford, the first performance of his cello concerto having been given on the radio the night before. Here is his prelude for string orchestra, David Lloyd Jones with the Royal Ballet Sinfonia.
6: ARIA, popular classical music, making the world a better place, one song at a time.

That was Gerald Finzi's Prelude for String Orchestra, David Lloyd Jones with the Royal Ballet Sinfonia. Also on this day in musical history, in 1945, the Polish-American concert pianist Misha Dichter was born, which means that today he is turning 81 years old. And although he's described as Polish-American, he was actually born in Shanghai in China. I wonder what his parents were doing in Shanghai in 1945. I'm sure he had an interesting life. We're going to hear him on the piano, which is what he played, together with Neville Mariner and the Philharmonia Orchestra, playing an interesting piece of music by a man who could be described not as Polish-American, but as Scottish-French. Or should that be French-Scottish? Not quite sure. But whichever, it's an interesting combination. One parent was Scottish, the other was French. His name, Henry Latolf. And he's very much a one-hit wonder these days. Here is the second movement, the scherzo, from his Concerto Symphonique.

second movement of the fourth concerto symphonique of Henry Latolf, his one hit, making him a one-hit wonder. Neville Mariner, the Philharmonia Orchestra, and birthday boy, Misha Dichter, who turns 81 today. I don't know how old Engelbert Humperdinck would be if he was still with us, but in 1921, he passed away at the age of 67 on this day. We played a bit of his music 3 hours ago. I said we'd be back with more. And so we will hear from his own one hit, which is more than one movement of one piece, but an entire opera, the lovely Children's Prayer from Act Two of Hansel and Gretel, Leonard Bernstein with the New York Philharmonic. After that, we go to Mozart's Sinfonia Concertante K364, the second movement. This is a historic recording with Hamilton Hardy, the London Philharmonic, Albert Sammons on the violin, Lionel Tertius on the viola. They were the big star names of their day being, well, it's a 1933 recording.

0: That was the second movement of Mozart's Sinfonia Concertante K364, and before that, from Act 2 of Hansel and Gretel by Engelbert Humperdinck, who passed away on this day in 1921, The Children's Prayer. U.S. News, Sports, Business, and Weather Updates now.
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2: One person has died, and tens of millions of residents from Maine to Virginia are in the path of a powerful nor'easter storm, pummeling New York and New Jersey. The severe weather system has brought damaging winds and heavy rain across the region, prompting warnings for communities along the eastern seaboard. The storm is expected to continue affecting travel and daily life throughout the area, with officials urging residents to stay indoors and avoid unnecessary journeys until conditions improve. The 2026 Women's National Basketball Association playoffs begin today with two opening games. The New York Liberty face the Minnesota Lynx, while the Indiana Fever take on the Las Vegas Aces in game one of their first round series. All eight teams remain in contention for the championship, with experts split on their predictions. The postseason arrives after Ajay Wilson secured her third straight Associated Press Player of the Year award, and Angel Reese was named the league's top defender. Tesla has begun delivering its semi-trucks to customers after years of production delays, marking a long-awaited milestone for the electric vehicle maker. The company has faced repeated setbacks in bringing the heavy-duty truck to market. In other business news, Lowe's has partnered with DoorDash and Alphabet's Wing Aviation to launch drone delivery service. Meanwhile, Meta platform shares climb sharply as Wall Street grows increasingly bullish on the company's next-generation artificial intelligence assistant called Muse. Costco also announced it received $184 million in tariff refunds and says most of that money will go toward lowering prices for shoppers.
1: Keep listening for a world news bulletin at the top of each hour. In Boston, it is 58. Chicago is 56. Denver is 60. New York is 61. Los Angeles is 71. San Francisco is 57. Seattle is 47. And in small town Texas, it is 73. Our next look at U.S. weather will be at the bottom of the next hour.
0: David Rao here, taking you back to the music, with the first of a set of three piano impromptus, D-946 by Franz Schubert. Mitsuko Uchida is the pianist.
3: Aria, the world's best classical music, now being broadcast to the world.

The first of a set of three piano impromptus D946 by Schubert, performed by the great Mitsuko Uchida on the piano. Here's the lullaby from the ballet Gehenna by Aram Hakachurian, performed by the Boston Pops Orchestra under the baton of John Williams. Not everyone knows that he didn't only write film music. Well, it's very hard to say only with John Williams, but he was also the conductor of the Boston Pops Orchestra for many seasons. After that, we'll hear Bach's BWV 1041, Violin Concerto No. 1, the first movement, Vladimir Spivakov with the Moscow Virtuosi.

The first movement of the first violin concerto of Bach, Vladimir Spivakov, with the Moscow Virtuosi. And before that, John Williams and the Boston Pops with the lullaby from the ballet Gayana by Aram Hakachurian. We're going to hear the fourth month from Tchaikovsky's months, and that would be April, wouldn't it? Snowdrop. Yes, still snows in Russia in April as often as not. Morton Gold with his orchestra. And if time allows, we'll hear the march from Act 1 of Fidelio, the opera by Beethoven, Wilhelm Furtwängler with the Vienna Philharmonic.

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1: David continues with the second hour of the second half of his Daily Delight show. He'll be here for one further hour after this hour, and then we transition to our three-hour soft, smooth and gentle music show.
0: David Rowell here. It's Sunday. Is it Sunday where you are? It is where I am, and for many other people too. Well, news and weather to start off this, the second hour of the second part of my show. And then we will hear a historic recording.
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3: Two giant pandas from China have arrived at Zoo Atlanta in a rare loan between the two countries. The pair, including a panda named Fu Shuang, traveled from the Chengdu research base of giant panda breeding. The arrival marks a renewed chapter in wildlife exchange cooperation. Zoo officials say the animals will settle into their new habitat before going on public view. The loan is seen as a significant moment for conservation partnerships between the United States and China. Two mass shootings, hours apart in South Africa, have left 27 people dead. The attacks come as the country struggles to stop high levels of gang-related armed violence. Police are investigating both incidents, which occurred in separate locations. The shootings have renewed concerns about gun crime in the nation, where armed gangs frequently operate. Authorities have not yet announced any arrests. The tragedies mark one of the deadliest days of violence in recent South African history.
4: In London, the temperature is 69. Paris is 81, Berlin 75, and Rome 79. In Asia, Beijing is 68, Singapore 79, and Tokyo 72. In Sydney, it is 55, and Auckland 49. We'll update world news and temperatures at the top of every hour.
0: Franz Liszt wrote a piece of piano music, his Consolation No. 3. Nathan Milstein, the noted violinist of the 1920s, 30s, 40s, that sort of era, thought, I'd love to be able to play that on the violin. And the thing is, on a violin, you can play two notes at once, maybe you can get more than two, but you definitely can't get more than four, because that's how many strings the violin has. And on a piano, of course, if all 10 of your fingers hit the keys at the same time, you can get up to 10 notes, and often you'll have more than four notes. Now, that doesn't make it impossible to transcribe from the piano to the violin, but traditionally, in such cases, you have a piano accompanist to fill in the sort of the basic parts of it and the violin soaring above it. So that's what Nathan Milstein did. He rewrote Liszt's Consolation No. 3, still leaving in a basic piano part and then a violin part for himself. In this 1936 recording, we hear Nathan Milstein on the violin with Leopold Mittmann, the pianist.
5: This is ARIA, popular classical music, every day and everywhere.

Milstein and Leopold Mutman, a 1936 recording. We jump ahead 53 years now, making us realize just what a history of interpretations, performances, you name it, we have to draw from. We are so fortunate these days. We're going to hear Herbert von Karajan in the Berlin Philharmonic with Karl Maria von Weber's Invitation to the Dance.

The Invitation to the Dance, music of Weber, performed by the Berlin Philharmonic and Herbert von Karajan. Now, listen to the opening of this next piece. It's Frédéric Chopin's Fantasy Impromptu, number 4 in C-sharp minor, opus 66, to be precise. And a fantasy is normally something that you take a tune and then you just do things with it, going in all sorts of semi-random dimensions, but keeping some element of the tune or a derivation of that as you do it. So that's what fantasy means, and an impromptu means I'm just going to play something, I don't know what it's going to be. I'm going to sit down at the keyboard and we'll see what happens. So fantasy and impromptu kind of sort of go together as two variations on a similar thing. And Chopin hints at this because he has the pianist start off by just hitting a note and holding it for a while, as if the pianist is thinking, where do I go from here? What shall I do? But of course, this fantasy impromptu has been written down for the pianist, but it's just Chopin trying to sort of explain how it would be in real life. Laura Favre-Kahn on the piano, and then after that, Ave Formosissima. That's almost at the very end of Karl Orff's wonderful collection of medieval poems and chants and ditties, Carmina Burana. Rafael Fubik de Burgos with the New Philharmonia Orchestra.

The Ave Formosissima, right near the very end of Carmina Burana by Karl Orff, the New Philharmonia Orchestra and Choir, Raphael Fruwe et Burgos conducting. And before that, Laura Favre-Kahn giving us Chopin's Fantasy Impromptu number 4. One piece, and we'll find ourselves at the bottom of the hour, The Dance of the Snowflakes by Ronald Binge. Ernest Tomlinson with the Slovak Radio Symphony Orchestra.

0: The Dance of the Snowflakes, music by English light music composer Ronald Binge. Ernest Tomlinson, who also specialised in light music, but more on conducting it than composing it, but he did write some too, at the Slovak Radio Symphony Orchestra. 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
2: A powerful nor'easter storm has pummeled New York and New Jersey, leaving one person dead. Tens of millions of people from Maine to Virginia found themselves in the path of the severe weather system. The storm brought dangerous conditions across the region, prompting widespread disruption. Authorities have confirmed the fatality as communities begin assessing the damage. The powerful weather system continues to affect the eastern seaboard, with residents urged to remain cautious as conditions remain hazardous across multiple states. The 2026 Women's National Basketball Association playoffs begin today with two opening games. The New York Liberty face the Minnesota Lynx, while the Indiana Fever take on the Las Vegas Aces in game one of their first round series. All eight teams remain in contention for the championship, with experts split on their predictions. The postseason arrives after A.J. Wilson secured her third straight Associated Press Player of the Year award. And Angel Reese was named the league's top defender. Tesla has begun delivering its long-awaited semi-trucks to customers after years of production delays. The electric vehicle maker announced the milestone this week, marking a major step into the heavy freight market. The semi promises lower operating costs and reduced emissions for haulage firms. Tesla has not disclosed how many units are in the first delivery batch. The launch comes as the company faces growing competition in the commercial electric truck sector.
1: 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Current temperatures across the United States: Boston 58, Chicago 62, Denver 62, New York 61, Los Angeles 71, San Francisco 57, Seattle 48, and small town Texas 79. Our next look at U.S. weather will be at the bottom of the next hour.
0: David Rowell here, taking you back to the music with the overture to an opera, Alessandro Stradella, written by Friedrich von Flotow, who was a contemporary of Giuseppe Verdi and Richard Wagner. He was born in 1812. Those two were born in 1813. See if you can decide if he's more Wagner in style or more Verdi. Alexander von Zemlinsky with the Berlin State Opera Orchestra with the recording. It's probably the oldest one we'll play for you in my show today. It came out in 1928.
3: Aria, popular classical music, making the world a better place, one song at a time.

The overture to Alessandro Stradella, an opera by Friedrich von Flotow, who these days is remembered really just for 1.5 operas. The first opera would be Marta, and Alessandro Stradella would be the half-remembered second opera, most of everything else now forgotten. That was a 1928 recording with the Berlin State Opera Orchestra and Alexander von Zemlinsky. Paul Perret and the Detroit Symphony Orchestra now giving us the first part of Maurice Ravel's lovely Rhapsody Espagnole, and then we'll hear the first movement of Mozart's decidedly unfunny A Musical Joke, K522. Fritz Reiner with the NBC Symphony Orchestra and Daniel Guillet on the violin.

The first movement of Mozart's A Musical Joke, K522. Fritz Reiner with at least part of the NBC Symphony Orchestra and Daniel Guillet on the violin. Before that, the first part of Maurice Ravel's Rhapsody Espagnole, Paul Perret and the Detroit Symphony Orchestra. I'm going to shoot for three more pieces, I think, this hour. The Song of the Traveller. One of Felix Mendelssohn's many songs without words. Piano pieces in other words. Anya Dorfman on the piano. And then we'll hear the bang and tumble, or perhaps rough and tumble, polka of Eduard Strauss. Now there's an interesting thought, isn't it? Banging and tumbling around the ballroom floor. I'm sure that's not what he meant. Jack Rothstein with the Johann Strauss Orchestra. And I think we can squeeze in The Hen. That would be the third piece from Ottorino Respighi's collection, The Birds, Eugene Ormandy, and the Philadelphia Orchestra.

0: 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We start with 3 hours of soft, smooth, gentle music. Then David gives us 3 hours of his daily delights, followed by Wendy with her ARIA Pops concert, and then David with the second 3 hours of his daily delights with more of the music you're sure to enjoy.
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2: Yes, we do move to our smooth, soft, and gentle music show next, but we've still got to enjoy another hour of my show. David Rowell here. Welcome to my Sunday show. World news and weather. Then, as always, we open the last hour with a waltz.
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4: Two giant pandas from China have arrived at Zoo Atlanta in a rare loan between the two countries. The pair, including Fu Shuang, traveled from the Chengdu research base of giant panda breeding. The arrival marks a renewed chapter in panda diplomacy, with the animals settling into their new home in Georgia. Zoo officials say the pandas will undergo a period of quarantine before meeting the public. The loan is seen as a sign of warming cultural ties between China and the United States. Iran's foreign minister says only negotiation can end the conflict after the United States president rejected a deal to reopen the Strait of Hormuz within 7 days. Tehran says it is waiting for an official and definitive rejection of the agreement from mediators before deciding its next steps. The comments follow weeks of rising tension over shipping through the vital waterway. The foreign minister stressed that diplomacy remains the only path forward and warned that further escalation would harm all parties involved in the dispute.
3: In London, the temperature is 68, Paris is 80, Berlin 74, and Rome 78. In Asia, Beijing is 57, Singapore 79, and Tokyo 79. In the Southern Hemisphere, Sydney is 56, and Auckland 47. We'll update world news and temperatures at the top of every hour.
2: David Rowell here. Our opening waltz is the Waltz of the Hours from Leo Delibes' ballet Coppelia, performed by Richard Bolling with the orchestra of the Suisse Romande.
0: ARIA, the world's best classical music, now being broadcast to the world.

Waltz of the Hours from the Ballet Coppelia by Leo Delib, Richard Bonning and the Orchestra of the Suisse Romande. Here's a nice little musical treat, the third movement of Beethoven's magnificent Mighty Final, Piano Concerto No. 5, the Emperor Concerto. Anthony Walker and Sinfonia Australis, with Gerard Willems on an Australian designed and built piano, a Stewart & Sons piano. See what you think of it.

The third and final movement of Beethoven's fifth and final piano concerto, Gerard Willems on his Australian Stewart & Sons piano with Anthony Walker and Sinfonia Australis. Grieg now will hear the fifth movement of his Holberg suite, Budapest Strings, and then Yano Yando on the piano giving us The Rustle of Spring, one of the only pieces that we seem to ever play of Christian Sinding.

Rustle of Spring by Christian Sinding, Yeno Yendo on the piano. And before that, the Rigodon, the fifth part of the Holberg Suite of Grieg. One more piece, and we'll call it the bottom of the hour. Dvorak's Slavonic Dance, number 8, the halfway piece. He wrote 16 of them in total. Fabian Savitsky with the Indianapolis Symphony Orchestra.

0: They're all great pieces. There was the 8th of Dvorak's 16 Slavonic Dances, Fabian Savitsky with the Indianapolis Symphony Orchestra. Which takes us down to a good pausing point for U.S. news, sports, business, and weather updates.
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2: A powerful nor'easter storm has pummeled New York and New Jersey, leaving one person dead. Tens of millions of people from Maine to Virginia found themselves in the path of the severe weather system. The storm brought dangerous conditions across the region, prompting widespread disruption. Authorities have confirmed the fatality as communities begin assessing the damage. The powerful weather system continues to affect the eastern seaboard, with residents urged to remain cautious as conditions remain hazardous across multiple states. The 2026 Women's National Basketball Association playoffs begin today with two opening games. The New York Liberty face the Minnesota Lynx, while the Indiana Fever take on the Las Vegas Aces in game one of their first round series. All eight teams remain in contention for the championship, with experts split on their predictions. The postseason arrives after Ajay Wilson secured her third straight Associated Press Player of the Year award. And Angel Reese was named the league's top defender. Tesla has begun delivering its long-awaited semi-trucks to customers after years of production delays. The electric vehicle maker announced the milestone this week, marking a major step into the heavy freight market. The semi promises lower operating costs and reduced emissions for haulage firms. Tesla has not disclosed how many units are in the first delivery batch. The launch comes as the company faces growing competition in the commercial electric truck sector.
1: 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Boston is 58, Chicago 67, Denver 68, New York 62, Los Angeles 72. San Francisco, 57, Seattle, 48, and in small-town Texas, 85. Our next look at U.S. weather will be at the bottom of the next hour.
0: David Rell here, taking you back to the music for the last half hour of my Sunday show, starting with a Rossini opera overture. We have lots of operas to choose from, 39 of them, in fact, all of which he wrote in a very short 23-year flurry of opera composing. Yeah, some people might say he cut a few corners, but nonetheless, most of them were good and some of them were great. Here's the overture to The Italian Girl in Algiers, Alessandro Arrigoni with the Italian Philharmonic Orchestra.
3: This is Aria, popular classical music, every day and everywhere.

was the overture to the Italian Goal in Algiers music of Rossini, performed by the Italian Philharmonic and Alessandro Arrigoni conducting. Vivaldi now, his violin concerto for violin, strings and continuo called La Stravaganza. The fifth of those, we'll hear the opening movement. It's Jack Perlman with the Israel Philharmonic, with Perlman also being the violin soloist. Then, the best-known piece from Manuel de Falla's Love the Magician Ballet, the Ritual Fire Dance, Charles Dutoit with the Montreal Symphony Orchestra.

That was Charles Dutoit and the Montreal Symphony Orchestra with the Ritual Fire Dance from Love the Magician by Manuel de Falla. And I have to say, I could never really decide why and how it was that Charles Dutoit and the Montreal Symphony Orchestra became so omnipresent for a while. Was it the quality, the sound quality, the excellent sound quality of their recordings? Was it the very popular pieces of music that they chose to record in large part? Or was it actually the musicality of the orchestra and conductor? Or perhaps was it just the Decca Record Company? That's the London Decca, not the American Decca. Was it just a decision on their part to promote the heck out of those records? Whatever it was, they were all good quality, as evidenced by that. Before that, we heard the first part of the Vivaldi RV 347 violin concerto at Chuck Perlman and the Israel Philharmonic. Haydn now, his string quartet number 53, sometimes called The Lark. Here is the fourth and final movement, courtesy of the Caspar da Salo Quartet. Sorry about that. And then the fourth of Brahms' lovely variations on the theme of Haydn, Wilhelm Furtwängler with the Vienna Philharmonic.

The fourth variation from Brahms' Haydn variations, and before that the Caspar da Salo Quartet, giving us Haydn's String Quartet number 53, the fourth and final movement. We have time for one more piece. It's the Merrymaker's Dance from the operetta, one or the other, Nell Gwynn by Edward German, an English composer that at the time being the beginning of the 20th century, people thought, people hoped he might become a successor to Gilbert and Sullivan, but he never did, is the short answer. And that's going to take us to the end of my show. It might be the end of my show, but it's not the end of the music, because we then go to 3 hours of soft, smooth, gentle music, which I'm sure you'll love as well. But for me, David Rowell, time to say goodbye. And I'll be back same time, same place as always. Bye for now.

0: 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We start with 3 hours of soft, smooth, gentle music. Then David gives us 3 hours of his daily delights, followed by Wendy with her ARIA Pops concert, and then David with the second 3 hours of his daily delights with more of the music you're sure to enjoy.
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0: 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We start with 3 hours of soft, smooth, gentle music. Then David gives us 3 hours of his daily delights, followed by Wendy with her ARIA Pops concert, and then David with the second 3 hours of his daily delights with more of the music you're sure to enjoy.
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Our hour of the softest, smoothest, and gentlest music is almost over. But don't go away. 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
2: David Rahl here. Welcome to the start of my Sunday show. Starting off with the highlight, world news and weather. Then we start off in a rational sort of way with an overture.
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4: October the 14th, 2025, marks a significant date in the history of the government of Jersey, as the state's assembly approved the first ever island outcome framework. This framework sets out 12 key outcomes designed to measure the island's progress towards a more sustainable, fair, and prosperous future for all residents. The chief minister described the framework as a vital tool for long-term planning, ensuring that decisions made today benefit future generations. The framework will now be used to guide government policy and track the island's performance across a range of social, economic, and environmental indicators. Two mass shootings in South Africa have left 27 people dead. The attacks took place hours apart and come as the country struggles to stop high levels of gang-related armed violence. Police are investigating the incidents, which have shocked communities already dealing with widespread criminal activity. The shootings highlight the ongoing challenge authorities face in tackling armed violence across the nation. Further details are expected as investigations continue.
5: In London, the temperature is 65. Paris is 73, Berlin 64, and Rome 70. In Asia, Beijing is 55, Singapore 78, and Tokyo 78. In the Pacific, Sydney is 55, and Auckland 52. We'll update world news and temperatures at the top of every hour.
2: I'm starting off the first of my 2 3-hour shows today with a piece of music that might be the oldest of the whole 6 hours. Or perhaps not, because we do like to reach back into the archives from time to time. I find it interesting to hear big names from the past. Interesting to sometimes notice some differences in performance as between then and now. So we're going to hear a 1933 recording featuring Hamilton Harty with the London Philharmonic, giving us the overture to Smetana's opera, The Bartered Bride. Aria, popular classical music, making the world a better place, one song at a time.

not bad for a 1933 recording, really. Modern technology has enabled us to, quote, mine the sound on those old recordings and adjust and compensate and rebalance and reshape it so that in some cases it ends up sounding better than and when it was originally recorded. Sounds impossible, but I do understand the technology a bit and how it works. Most of all, I can hear it. We truly live in an amazing age, don't we all? You know, I know sometimes we see a lot of scary sort of downsides to the world we're in and the world that might be following. But then we have to look at the bright side of life as well. Like this piece of music. Here's a lovely, bouncy, bubbly piece of music full of positivism, which is a bit surprising because the composer wasn't quite so full of positivism himself. We're talking about Pyotr Ilyich Tchaikovsky and his Capriccio Italien. Kenneth Arwin with the London Symphony Orchestra giving us this orchestral spectacular.

magnificent piece of music by Tchaikovsky, Capriccio Italien, performed by the London Symphony Orchestra, one of the world's most reliable, excellent orchestras for over a century now, with Kenneth Alwyn conducting. One piece, and we're at the bottom of the hour. We'll hear Bach's Air on a G String from his orchestral suite number 3. In case you wondered, it's BWV 1068, Willem Mengelberg with the Concertgebouw Orchestra.

0: was Bach's Air on a G-String from his Orchestral Suite No. 3, BWV 1068, Willem Mengelberg with the Concertgebouw Orchestra. U.S. News, Sports, Business and Weather Updates next.
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2: Police in Ontario have charged a 34-year-old woman with stealing from patients and staff at hospitals across the province. The investigation covers incidents that began in February 2024 and continued until as recently as last month. Officers say the woman was working at the hospitals at the time of the alleged thefts. She faces multiple charges and is due to appear in court at a later date. Police have not released her name but say the investigation is ongoing and further charges are possible. Anyone with information is asked to contact officers. The New York Liberty face the Minnesota Lynx in Game 1 of their first-round playoff series today. The Phoenix Mercury meet the Las Vegas Aces in the other opening game. Meanwhile, A.J. Wilson has won her third straight Associated Press Women's National Basketball Association Player of the Year award, while Angel Reese has been named the league's top defender. Tesla has begun delivering its long-awaited semi-trucks to customers, marking a major milestone after years of production delays. The electric vehicle maker is finally handing over the heavy-duty commercial trucks to buyers. The Semi was first unveiled in 2017, with initial delivery targets set for 2019, but setbacks pushed the timeline back repeatedly. The launch is seen as a significant step in the freight industry's shift toward electric power.
1: Keep listening for a world news bulletin at the top of each hour. In Boston, it is 60. Chicago, 71. Denver, 82. New York, 63. Los Angeles, 86. San Francisco, 63. Seattle, 59. And here in small town Texas, 91. Our next look at U.S. weather will be at the bottom of the next hour.
0: David Rell here, taking you back to the music with the opening movement of Beethoven's Piano Sonata No. 23, a.k.a. the Appassionata. Hans Kahn on the piano.
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The first movement of Beethoven's Piano Sonata No. 23, the Appassionata, Hans Kahn on the piano. Leos Janáček now from his Sinfonietta. We'll hear the third of the, I think it might be five pieces, maybe six. It's called The Queen's Monastery in Brno. That's spelled B-R-N-O, Brno is I think how it's pronounced, which is, of course, a city in eastern parts of the Czech Republic. I've gone past it in a coach, I've gone past it in a train, but never actually stopped there. After the Queen's Monastery, Brno, from Janáček's Sinfonietta, Charles McHarris with the BBC Philharmonic, we go to Edvard Grieg and one of the pieces from the music he wrote for the Henrik Ibsen play, Peer Gynt, Ingrid's Lament. Peer Gynt was not a very good fellow and left a lot of unhappy women in his wake. Fabian Savitsky with the Indianapolis Symphony Orchestra.

Hagrid's Lament from the Peer Gynt music of Edvard Grieg, Fabian Savitsky with the Indianapolis Symphony Orchestra. And before that, the Queen's Monastery in Brno, the third piece from Lajos Janáček's Sinfonietta, Charles McHarrison, the BBC Philharmonic. We go now to Vivaldi and his very well-known Four Seasons. From the Winter Season, we'll hear the second movement, Daniela Dolci with the Musica Fiorita, and on the solo violin, Laila Shayeg. And then a piece of music on a composer that we'll be talking about some more in about five hours' time, Engelbert Humperdinck, from the only piece of his music that we really remember these days, his opera Hansel and Gretel, The Children's Prayer from Act 2, Herbert von Karajan and the Philharmonia Orchestra, and playing the role of two children, two wonderful adult sopranos, the sainted Elisabeth Schwarzkopf and the not quite so well-known Elisabeth Grumer. Might we have time for one more piece? If we do, we'll stick the Sabre Dance from the Ballet Gayana by Hakachurian in there.

0: Welcome to the encore repeat of David's Daily Delights show. His show runs from 7 till 12 every morning, U.S. Central Time, and then repeats from 7 till 12 every evening.
1: Welcome to the second hour of David's Daily Delights show. We'll hear this, and then one more hour of David's Daily Delights before breaking for the Aria Pops concert.
2: David Rell here. Welcome to the start of the second hour of my Sunday show. We have world news and weather, and then a suitable piece of Sunday music. It's our featured focal piece of the day.
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4: October the 14th, 2025, marks a significant date in the history of the government of Jersey, as the state's assembly approved the first ever island outcome framework. This framework sets out 12 key outcomes designed to measure the island's progress towards a more sustainable, fair, and prosperous future for all residents. The chief minister described the framework as a vital tool for long-term planning, ensuring that decisions made today benefit future generations. The framework will now be used to guide government policy and track the island's performance across a range of social, economic, and environmental indicators. Two mass shootings hours apart in South Africa have left 27 people dead. The attacks come as the country struggles to contain high levels of gang-related armed violence. Police are investigating both incidents but have not yet confirmed any arrests. The shootings have renewed calls for tougher action against criminal gangs operating in several communities. Authorities say more details will be released as investigations continue.
5: In London, it is 64. Paris is 70. Berlin is 62. Rome is 70. In Asia, Beijing is 55. Singapore is 79. Tokyo is 72. In the Southern Hemisphere, Sydney is 55. Auckland is 53. We'll update world news and temperatures at the top of every hour.
2: Our featured piece of vocal music comes from Hector Berlioz and his oratorio, The Childhood of Christ, L'Enfance du Christ. We're going to hear that plaintive sort of lovely piece, The Shepherd's Farewell. Giving us the voices is the Monteverdi Choir, and they're accompanied by the Lyon Opera Orchestra with John Elliott Gardner conducting.
0: This is Aria, popular classical music, every day and everywhere.

A Shepherd's Farewell from the oratorio The Childhood of Christ by Berlioz, John Elliott Gardiner with the Lyon Opera Orchestra and Monteverdi Choir. Well, last hour we treated ourselves to Tchaikovsky's Capriccio Italien. Here's a piece of music that I always sort of think of alongside Capriccio Italien because it's a similar length piece, it's a similar orchestral showpiece, and written by another Russian composer. It's Rimsky-Korsakov's Russian Easter Festival Overture, Paul Perret with the Detroit Symphony Orchestra.

Russian Easter Festival Overture of Nikolai Rimsky-Korsakov, perhaps after having heard it. You can see how I find it, well, musically very different, stylistically similar to Tchaikovsky's Capriccio Italien that we heard just an hour ago. We go now to music of Vitislav Novak from his Slovak suite, the third piece, The Lovers, Marek Stilich with the Janáček Philharmonic. And then completing our journey down to the bottom of this hour, the fifth movement of Handel's Concerto Grosso in D major, Pierre Monteur with the NBC Symphony Orchestra.

0: fifth movement of Handel's Concerto Grosso in D, Pierre Monteur with the NBC Symphony Orchestra, and before that, The Lovers, the third piece from the Slovak suite of Vitislav Novak, performed by Marek Stilic with the Janáček Philharmonic. Takes us down to, yes, it's that time again already, U.S. News, Sports, Business, and Weather Updates.
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2: A former hospital worker in Ontario has been charged with stealing from patients and staff. The 34-year-old woman is under investigation for a series of incidents that began in February 2024 and continued until as recently as last month. The charges follow a lengthy inquiry into thefts at hospitals across the province. Police have not released further details about the value of the items taken or the number of victims. The woman is expected to appear in court at a later date. The investigation remains ongoing. The University of Southern California has suspended linebacker Stevens following his ejection for a hit on Oregon quarterback Moore. The Miami Dolphins will be without running back Achane, who suffered a knee injury in their loss to the Kansas City Chiefs. The Florida Gators have climbed to their highest ranking since 2020, while Texas remains firmly at number one. Tesla has begun delivering its long-awaited semi-trucks to customers, marking a major milestone after years of production delays. The electric vehicle maker handed over the first units this week, signaling progress on a project first unveiled in 2017. The Semi is designed for heavy-duty freight hauling, with an estimated range of about 500 miles per charge. The deliveries come as Tesla works to expand beyond passenger cars into commercial trucking, a segment dominated by diesel rigs.
1: 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Across the nation, temperatures vary. Boston is 60, Chicago 69, Denver 83, New York 63, Los Angeles 87, San Francisco 64, Seattle 61, and small town Texas 91. Our next look at U.S. weather will be at the bottom of the next hour.
0: David Rowell here, taking you back to the music with Franz Lehár's Gold and Silver Waltz. Franz Lehár with the Zurich Tonhalle Orchestra. Yes, the same Franz Lehár has composed it. Always a treat when we hear the composer presenting his very own music. Aria, popular classical music, making the world a better place, one song at a time.

The Gold and Silver Waltz of Franz Lehár, with the composer conducting the Zurich Tonhalle Orchestra in that 1947 recording. We move ahead just 5 years to 1952 and Antal Durati with the Minneapolis Symphony Orchestra giving us the Infernal Dance of King Kashai from Igor Stravinsky's ballet The Firebird. And then Beethoven finally gets it right, his fourth time round, with the Overture to Fidelio, Johannes Wildner with the Philharmonia Cracovia. And when I say he finally gets it right, the first three overtures were all excellent too, but he wasn't happy with them. He decided he finally got it right. I would have happily had any of the others, but I'm glad we now have four of them to enjoy because he didn't throw any of them away.

That was the Overture to Fidelio, the only opera that Beethoven wrote, Johannes Wildner with the Philharmonia Cracovia. And before that, from Stravinsky's ballet The Firebird, we heard the Infernal Dance of King Kashai, and Tal Durati and the Minneapolis Symphony Orchestra. Two pieces and we've got this hour done. The Presto from Johann Stamitz's Symphony in D Major, Donald Armstrong with the New Zealand Chamber Orchestra, and then we'll hear the Dies Irae, the first part of it anyway, from Verdi's Requiem Mass, with those crashing chords followed by the outbreak of singing from the choir. Very big music indeed. Carlo Maria Giulini with the Berlin Philharmonic and the Ernst Senf Choir.

0: Welcome to the encore repeat of David's Daily Delights show. 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
1: Welcome to the third hour of David's Daily Delights show. After this hour, we break for the three-hour Aria Pops concert, then return for the second half of David's Daily Delights.
2: David Rowell here, and I'll be here for this hour, and I go away for 3 hours. And then I come back again. World news and weather, and then we'll have a recent release.
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4: An elderly woman in Madrid has become the focal point of Spain's deepening housing crisis after she packed her belongings and was evicted from her home on September 23rd. The case has sparked widespread public anger and renewed calls for stronger protections for vulnerable tenants facing soaring rents and limited affordable housing. Protesters gathered outside the property, carrying signs and demanding action from officials. Housing advocates say the eviction highlights a growing emergency across the country, as thousands of families struggle to keep roofs over their heads amid rising costs and stagnant wages. Two mass shootings hours apart in South Africa have left 27 people dead, as the country continues to struggle with high levels of gang-related armed violence. The attacks occurred in separate locations, according to officials. Authorities are investigating both incidents, but have not yet released details on arrests or possible motives. South Africa has long faced challenges in curbing armed violence, particularly in communities affected by gang activity. Police say efforts to address the violence remain ongoing.
5: In London, the temperature is 62. Paris is 69, Berlin is 59, and Rome shows 69. In Asia, Beijing is 55, Singapore is 78, and Tokyo is 71. In Sydney, the temperature is 58, and Auckland is 54. We'll update world news and temperatures at the top of every hour.
2: Our recent release came out in 2019. It's a performance by the sisters Lee and Esther Berenger. Lee on the violin, Esther on the piano, giving us Dvorak's Humoresque No. 7 arranged for violin and piano rather than any other instrumentation. And that was, did I say? I think it did. A 2019 release.
0: Aria, the world's best classical music, now being broadcast to the world.

Humoresk, number 7 of Dvorak, Lee and Esther Berenger on the violin and piano, respectively, in a 2019 recording. During Wagner's life, there's a lot of tension between two different schools of opera writing: the Italian school, best exemplified by perhaps Verdi in those days, but many other Italian opera composers too. Before Verdi, there'd be Rossini, and after Verdi, there'd be Puccini. So Italian opera on one side and Germanic opera on the other, dominated by Richard Wagner. He sort of sucked all the air out of that room of the house. So it's always surprised me that a very Italian conductor likes Wagner.

music. But that is indeed the case. Arturo Toscanini was a great Wagner fan. Here he is with an Italian orchestra, the Orchestra of La Scala Milan, in a 1952 recording, when probably everyone in the orchestra had unkind memories of World War II, giving us the prelude and Liebestod, the first bit and the last bit of the opera Tristan and Isolde by Wagner.

That was the Prelude and Liebestod, the first bit and the last bit of Wagner's opera Tristan and Isolde, performed by Arturo Toscanini and the orchestra of La Scala Milan, one of the strongholds, one of the bastions of Italian-style opera, performing Wagner, particularly in 1952. Well, I guess it's a case of forgive and forget, and nothing wrong with forgiving, but forgetting. You know what they say, those who don't learn and remember history are doomed to repeat it. One more piece, and we're at the bottom of the hour, the waltz Marguerite by Louis Moreau Gottschalk, Leonard Panario on the piano,

0: Marguerite, a waltz by Louis Moreau Gottschalk, performed by Leonard Panario on the piano. Here's Anna with some advice and then US news, sports, business and weather updates.
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3: 5 men have been arrested on suspicion of preparing a terrorist act after 3 suspicious vehicles were reported traveling towards Royal Air Force Fairford. Counterterrorism police are continuing their investigation at the base, and dozens of residents will be displaced overnight as the probe continues. Authorities have not released further details about the arrests or the nature of the suspected plot. The investigation remains ongoing, with police urging the public to remain vigilant and report any concerns to the authorities. The Washington Commanders snapped the Seattle Seahawks' 12-game winning streak with a clutch pick, 6 by Kane Medrano. Rookie running back Rachaad White scored his first touchdown as a Commander. Sam Darnold connected with Jaxon Smith-Njigba for a tying score in the fourth quarter. In college football, Southern California suspended linebacker Stevens after his ejection for a hit on Oregon quarterback Moore. The Liberty stunned the Lynx in game 1 of their playoff series. Tesla has begun delivering its long-awaited semi-trucks to customers, marking the end of years of production delays. The electric vehicle maker announced the milestone this week, with the first units now reaching commercial buyers. The Semi, Tesla's heavy-duty electric freight truck, was originally unveiled in 2017 but faced repeated setbacks before reaching this stage. The delivery signal progress for Tesla's commercial vehicle ambitions as demand grows for zero-emission transport options.
2: Keep listening for a world news bulletin at the top of each hour. In Boston, it is 59. Chicago is 68. Denver is 83. New York is 62. Los Angeles is 87. San Francisco is 64. Seattle is 62. And here in small town Texas, it is 87. Our next look at U.S. weather will be at the bottom of the next hour.
0: David Rowell here, taking you back to the music with a one-hit wonder. This would be Hamish McCann, a Scottish composer in the early 1900s, who wrote one piece of music that everyone loved and pretty much nothing else. Indeed, after a while, he gave up composing and just settled for teaching and conducting. Here is the piece that everyone liked, though, The Land of the Mountain and the Flood Overture. It's a concert overture. There's nothing after it. It's just the music by itself. Alexander Gibson with the Scottish National Orchestra.
1: This is Aria, popular classical music, every day and everywhere.

The Overture, The Land of the Mountain and the Flood. Such a lovely title, that. Music by Hamish McCann, performed by Alexander Gibson and the Scottish National Orchestra, performed very proudly by them, I think I might add. Tchaikovsky now, the Preghiera from his suite number 4, Ernest Ansermet and the Orchestra of the Swiss Romande. And then we'll hear Eric Wolfgang Korngold's Violin Concerto, its third movement, John Mausiri with the Berlin Radio Symphony Orchestra, and Chantal Jouyet on the violin.

The third movement of Korngold's Violin Concerto, and before that, the third piece from the Suite Number 4 of Tchaikovsky. We've time for one, maybe two pieces before the end of the first of my two shows today, which will be followed, of course, by the Aria Pops Concert. Guaranteed 100% wonderful music for 3 hours. We'll hear the pizzicato from the ballet Sylvia by Leo Delibes, Eugene Ormandy and the Minneapolis Symphony Orchestra, if time allows, the second of Elgar's 5C pictures, which is Janet Baker, together with London Symphony Orchestra and John Barbaroli. I'll be back in just over 3 hours.

0: Welcome to the encore repeat of Wendy's show, the Aria Classical Pops Concert. Her show is presented every day from 4 until 7 a.m. U.S. Central Time, and then repeated from 4 until 7 p.m.
1: Welcome back to the Aria Pops Concert. I'm Wendy Barnett, and thank you so much for joining me today. Coming up, we'll hear music from Bach, Camille Saint-Saëns, Maurice Ravel, and so much more. It all begins after this check of world news and weather.
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3: Two giant pandas from China have arrived at Zoo Atlanta in a rare loan between the two nations. The bears traveled from the Chengdu research base of giant panda breeding, with Fu Shuang among the pair making the journey. The arrival marks a significant moment for the zoo and for wildlife exchange programs. Details of the loan were not immediately released, but the pandas are expected to draw large crowds. Two mass shootings, hours apart in South Africa, have left 27 people dead, highlighting the country's struggle to contain gang-related armed violence. In a separate development, Venezuela has released dozens of political prisoners as calls grow for elections, days after the nation's interim leader met the United States president. And in Serbia, President Aleksandar Vučić has resigned, paving the way for early elections following prolonged protests over corruption allegations. Meanwhile, rescuers in Nepal are searching for at least 10 people after an avalanche struck a climbing group preparing to ascend the Himwang Himal peak, with two bodies found.
4: In London, the temperature is 60. Paris is 69, Berlin is 57, and Rome shows 68. In Asia, Beijing is 55, Singapore is 78, and Tokyo is 71. In Sydney, the temperature is 59, and Auckland is 57. We'll update world news and temperatures at the top of every hour.
1: Welcome back to the Aria Pops Concert. Thank you so much for joining me. Let's begin this hour with a work that's almost 9 minutes long from Finnish composer Jean Sibelius. He became one of the strongest musical symbols of Finnish national identity, and we'll hear Finlandia. He composed it in 1899 for a press pension event in Helsinki. The work was originally part of a set of historical tableaux written during a period of Russian censorship in Finland. Here's Marty Somalia conducting the New York Philharmonic.
5: Aria, popular classical music, making the world a better place, one song at a time.

That was The Cuckoo in the Heart of the Woods, movement number 9 from The Carnival of the Animals by Camille Saint-Saëns. And before that, the first movement to Bach's Brandenburg Concerto number 4. Coming up in about 11 minutes, we'll have a check of news and weather here on ARIA Radio. Do stay with me. Music now from Maurice Ravel. Let's hear his Pavane for a Dead Princess. He composed this in 1899 for solo piano, dedicated it to Princess Edmond de Polignac, and she was an important arts patron. Ravel later orchestrated it in 1910. We'll hear Pierre Monta conducting the London Symphony Orchestra. We'll start with Antonín Dvořák's Slavonic Dance, number 2, with Mikhail Pletnev conducting the Russian National Orchestra.

0: Pavane for a Dead Princess by Maurice Ravel, and before that, Slavonic Dance No. 2 by Antonin Dvorak. Coming up after a short break, music from Brahms. We'll be right back after U.S. news, sports, business, and weather.
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2: Five men have been arrested on suspicion of preparing a terrorist act after three suspicious vehicles were reported traveling towards Royal Air Force Fairford. Counterterrorism police are continuing their investigation at the base, and dozens of residents will be displaced overnight as the probe continues. Authorities have not released further details about the arrests or the nature of the suspected plot. The investigation remains ongoing, with police urging the public to remain vigilant and report any concerns to the authorities. The Washington Commanders snapped the Seattle Seahawks' 12-game winning streak with a clutch pick, 6 by Kane Medrano. Rookie running back Rachaad White scored his first touchdown as a Commander. Sam Darnold connected with Jaxon Smith-Njigba for a tying score in the fourth quarter. In college football, Southern California suspended linebacker Stevens after his ejection for a hit on Oregon quarterback Moore. The Liberty stunned the Lynx in game one of their playoff series. Tesla has begun delivering its long-awaited semi-trucks to customers, marking the end of years of production delays. The electric vehicle maker announced the milestone this week, with the first units now reaching commercial buyers. The Semi, Tesla's heavy-duty electric freight truck, was originally unveiled in 2017 but faced repeated setbacks before reaching this stage. The delivery signal progress for Tesla's commercial vehicle ambitions as demand grows for zero-emission transport options.
1: Keep listening for a world news bulletin at the top of each hour. In Boston, the temperature is 59. Chicago reports 66. Denver is at 83. New York shows 62. Los Angeles is 84. San Francisco is 64. Seattle is 63. And here in small town Texas, it is 88. Our next look at U.S. weather will be at the bottom of the next hour.
0: Welcome back to the Aria Pops Concert. I'm Wendy Barnett, here with you playing the most popular works by the most famous composers of all time. Let's begin this half hour with a 10-minute work from Johannes Brahms. Let's hear his Academic Festival Overture. He wrote it as a thank you to the University of Breslau, which had awarded him an honorary doctorate. Here's Silke Thora Mathis performing with Christian Kohn.
3: Aria, the world's best classical music, now being broadcast to the world.

That was the piano forehand arrangement of the Academic Festival Overture by Johannes Brahms here on the Aria Pops Concert. Music now from Felix Mendelssohn's Violin Concerto. We'll hear the third movement with Charles Munch conducting the Boston Symphony Orchestra and violinist Yasha Heifetz. Let's start with the fourth movement to Beethoven's Seventh Symphony with Leopold Stokowski conducting the NBC Symphony Orchestra.

0: Welcome to the encore repeat of Wendy's show, the ARIA Classical Pops Concert. Her show is presented every day from 4 until 7 a.m. US Central Time, and then repeated from 4 until 7 p.m.
1: Thank you for joining me for the ARIA Pops Concert. I'm Wendy Barnett, here with you playing the most popular works by the most famous composers of all time. Coming up after a short break, a waltz by Johann Strauss II. I'll be right back after this check of world news and weather.
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3: Two giant pandas from China have arrived at Zoo Atlanta in a rare loan between the two countries. The pair, including Fu Shuang, traveled from the Chengdu research base of giant panda breeding. The arrival marks a renewed chapter in panda diplomacy, with the animal set to go on public display following a period of adjustment. Zoo officials say the loan strengthens conservation ties and supports breeding programs for the vulnerable species. Iran's foreign minister says only negotiation can end the conflict, after President Donald Trump rejected a deal concerning the Strait of Hormuz. Tehran says it is still waiting for an official rejection of the agreement. The comments come amid continuing tensions between the two countries. The Strait of Hormuz is a vital waterway through which a significant share of the world's oil passes.
4: In London, it is 59. Paris is 67. Berlin, 57. Rome, 67. In Asia, Beijing is 61. Singapore, 78. Tokyo, 70. In the Pacific, Sydney is 60. Auckland, 57. We'll update world news and temperatures at the top of every hour.
1: Welcome back to the ARIA Pops Concert. Thank you so much for joining me today. Let's begin our program this hour with an 8.5-minute work by Johann Strauss II, The Blue Danube, On the Beautiful Blue Danube. Strauss was the leading Viennese waltz composer of the 19th century, and he composed this work in 1860.